0: That's right. After all the bars are closed on Taste of Country Nights, hard to think about a bar on this Monday night. We're just trying to get through it, right? It's Evan Paul. Hang on, I got you. I got Luke Combs coming up. Morgan Wallen's on the way. Now, Kenny Chesney cranking up American Kids on Taste of Country Nights.
1: Double wide quick stop, midnight tea, top jack in a cherry coke town. Mama and daddy put the roots right here, cause this is where the car broke down. Yellow dog school bus, kicking up red bus, kicking

0: Country Nights. I got Luke Combs here with me. I'm about to play a Morgan Wallen song. It's the perfect time to ask you, is there like a competition or are you and Morgan friends? Some people try to say that you guys compete or you guys aren't good friends.
1: I mean, I think there's, you know, inevitably like competition with everybody, whether it's, you know, Beyonce, like everybody wants, again, everybody wants to win, right? But man, I mean, Morgan was out on tour with me and we text, man, decently frequently about not really music at all, you know, just like, I think we're both kind of in this rare spot right now in a career. And it's like, you know, we ask each other questions about, really, it's just like, how you doing, man? Or how do you do this thing? Or how you been? Like, just, it's more checking on each other. It's not like, hey, man, I got this new song and it's going to, you know, destroy your song or whatever. It's
0: right,
1: you know, he's a super good dude. And you know, I just want him to be good. You know what I mean? Cause it's hard. It's a hard headspace to be in. And there's not a lot of people who are up there that understand, you know, that are willing to talk about it. So yeah, man, I mean, he's a resource for me. I'm a resource for him. I like to think so. He's an awesome dude. And I don't view it like that.

0: Country there. That's Bailey Zimmerman and Chevy Silverado on Taste of Country Nights. By the way, real quick, Bailey Zimmerman had a felony warrant out for his arrest in New Mexico for causing like 16 grand worth of destruction to a hotel room. Those charges have since been dropped. Bailey has paid restitution, and all is well in the world of Bailey Zimmerman as far as that is concerned. It's Evan Paul, and I got to share something with you. I recently got to attend the grand opening of Dolly Parton's Tennessean travel stop, and dude, now we didn't think, my wife and I went, we took our two kids, we didn't think that Dolly Parton was gonna actually show up. This was just a media event at the grand opening of it, and then all of a sudden you hear a voice on the microphone. It's freaking Dolly Parton. I was 6 feet away from Dolly Parton. My 7-year-old daughter got to see Dolly Parton in the flesh. Nobody at her school is gonna believe her. It was the craziest experience ever. I can finally knock that off my bucket list. And I got to do it with my entire family, my wife, my kids. It was just an awesome moment. Now, I was taking video the whole time, and we got a whole compilation video. So if you want to do a walkthrough of Dolly's Tennessean travel stop, feel free to do so. It's up there for you at tasteofcountry.com or on the Taste of Country Facebook. 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
1: Taste of Country Nights with Evan Paul. Watch out whether you like it or not. This song's coming at you hard this summer. Get ready to hear a ton of it. Stella Lefty and Boston on Taste of Country Nights. On a

0: the Green on Taste of Country Nights with Evan Paul, hanging out here with Keith Urban. You're a songwriter. Do you sit down to write songs like on purpose, or do random ideas come to you and you just take notes and then do it later?
1: Bit of both, I think. Yeah. I mean, I ideas come a lot, and I sort of think of them as like fireflies, and you just put them in a jar, and then when you go to write a song, open up the jar and use that firefly to spark the song, and off we go.
0: What a great way to put it, man. Usually, like, when I think of radio bits, I just write them in Notepad.
1: Right, there you go.
0: I had never pictured a jar that I can. That's very great.
1: But they're like little inspirations that were natural when they came. Maybe when you go to write a song, inspiration shows up that day. Maybe it doesn't. And if it doesn't, it's kind of nice to have some.

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as hearty and favorite country song on Taste of Country Nights. This guy, John Morgan, has written 16 songs for Jason Aldean, including Trouble with a Heartbreak, If I Didn't Love You with Carrie Underwood. He's singing now on his own. It's John Morgan with Kid Myself on Taste of Country Nights. We

0: New country there from John Morgan. That one is called Kid Myself on Taste of Country Nights with Evan Paul. And you still got time to get in to win that $500 prepaid Visa gift card. It's the summer. 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Coming up next, brand new country from Tyler Nance. I got Jelly Roll on the way, and Megan Maroney's going to kick us off next with Beautiful Things on Taste of Country Nights.
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That is Shaboozy featuring Jelly Roll and Amen. Taste of Country Nights with Evan Paul. Ever had something that you did do so good they named a restaurant after you? Yeah, me neither. But Luke Combs did. This is his first song, Hurricane. And that's what his bar in Nashville is now named after. Here's Luke Combs, Taste of Country Nights.

0: Taste of Country Nights, Evan Paul with Cody Johnson. On a scale from 1 to 10, how prepared are you for doomsday?
1: Oh, Tim. So everything on my ranch has a generator. Everything's got a backup generator.
0: Wow.
1: Every freezer, everything. But I can live off my land if I wanted to.
0: Yeah, okay.
1: That's what everybody's like, I want to store beans and I want to store spam. I'm like, no. I'm just going to go harvest an animal and we'll have fresh meat.
0: I'm out here eating mosquitoes.
1: Yeah. Yeah. We just grilled up some freaking grasshoppers.
0: Yeah, baby.

0: That is brand new country from Corey Kent featuring Co Wetzel. It's called Rocky Mountain Low on Taste of Country Nights. Hey, it's Evan Paul on the radio. Boy, do I got a story for you. An 84-year-old woman in Florida got arrested because her neighbor was mowing the lawn. All right, let me explain. Her name is Charlene, and she, of course her name is Charlene. Apparently, she wasn't happy that her neighbor was mowing the grass after 8 o'clock at night, which was waking her up. You know, she's 84. She goes to sleep early. So Charlene got up at 8 o'clock when the guy started mowing his lawn, got her gun, and fired a shot into the ground to get her neighbor's attention and yelled out, "I'm trying to tell you, you're waking us up. You better watch out." She told police it was a warning shot. She admitted to it. You know, when you're 84, you know. Back then, warning shots were just whatever. But she got charged with aggravated assault with a deadly weapon, which is a felony, and for discharging a firearm on residential property, which is a misdemeanor in Florida. Charlene better get herself a good lawyer. She's going to spend the rest of her life in jail.
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this isn't a simulation. No, you're not dreaming. That was Florida Georgia Line. And yes, they are back together, hopefully working on some new music. We just found out that they did get back together. So only time will tell. It's Evan Paul keeping it moving for you on the second shift. It's Low Cash, Wrong Hearts on Taste of Country Nights.

0: Taste of Country Nights. It's Evan Paul. I'm with Miranda Lambert. I know you sometimes show up at your own bar, Casa Rosa in Nashville. What do you do? Are you able to relax like when you're there? What do you do?
1: I usually like rearrange when I get there. I've done that a few times. Like they'll have the food set up and I rearrange the tables. But I love having a place to go that's safe. Like, you know, I can't just go to Broadway on any Friday night usually. And so I get to go like hang out and be part of it, but like have a little area so I can just hang with my friends and be part of the show. You know, I love watching it all. I come

right. Jordan Davis there, the father of 9 children when they're combined there. That's Ain't a Bad Life on Taste of Country Nights. Let's move this joystick down and go south of sanity with Zach Topp on Taste of Country Nights.

0: country there from Zach Top. That is called South of Sanity. Taste of Country Nights. It's Evan Paul getting a look at what's trending in country music news at tasteofcountry.com. I recently got to attend the grand opening of Dolly's Tennessean Travel Stop. That's her new, basically, gas station truck stop that she opened up. I got to bring my wife and my two kids, and we had no idea. We thought we were just going to a ribbon cutting. No idea that Dolly Parton was going to be there. I was about 6 feet away from Dolly Parton. Now, I got the whole thing on video. We did a walkthrough of the entire travel stop. They have exclusive Dolly merch. It is so nice in there. And I'd love for you to check out the video. It's up at tasteofcountry.com, or it's on our Taste of Country Facebook. Or if you're really feeling it, you can go visit me on, it's on my Instagram, at Evan Paul on Air.
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3: This woman was hiking up a mountain when she came upon a dog that was injured, couldn't move. Well, she wasn't about to leave the dog behind, so she's like, okay, how can I get this dog down the mountain safely? 55-pound dog. So she put him on her back. It was about a mile-long hike down the mountain, and there were times she had to stop, put the dog down. She didn't know if she was going to be able to carry him the rest of the way, but she made it, and Boomer the dog now lives with her.
4: What's the dog's name?
3: She named him Boomer.
4: Boomer the dog.
3: Mm-hmm.
4: Also, she adopted him, too.
3: Yeah.
4: How about that? That's a good one.
3: Super cool.
0: That was Tell Me Something Good.
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Jason Aldean with Don't Tell On Me on Taste of Country Nights. Kicking off a full hour of your favorite new country. I'm coming at you, man. I got Ella Langley on the way, Hardy, Tim McGraw, Eric Church, Morgan Wallen. Let's get it going. Jelly Roll here, Taste of Country Nights with Halfway to Hell.

0: Country Nights. It's Evan Paul. I'm in here with all the guys at Parmalee. Now, sometimes you hear of bands having band drama and having to go to counseling and stuff like that. Have you guys ever had like an argument or a big breakup fight?
1: No.
2: Not yet.
1: Not ever. And he got shot, almost died before we even got a record deal.
3: Woe is me.
1: Woe is me, everybody.
2: Poor guys. They have to play in a band together and be rich and famous. Oh, my goodness. I'm so sorry.

0: That is the song with everybody on it. Hardy, Tim McGraw, Eric Church, and Morgan Wallen, MacArthur. Thanks for checking out Taste of Country Nights. I'm Evan Paul. I just want to let you know that you're listening to a guy that could be a professional watermelon chopper. Let me explain. Our seven-year-old daughter is going to VBS, one of, that our neighbor is having in her backyard, a vacation Bible school, and they had a sign-up sheet for some food and snacks that you could bring, because there's like 30 kids out there. And my wife comes home, and she goes, I got us signed up to bring watermelon to the VBS. And I'm like, oh, cool, I'll chop one up. She was like, I need you to chop up four. So I laid out the cutting board, I sharpened up my knife, and I chopped up four watermelons in a row. It took me literally almost an hour, because a watermelon is huge, you know, it ain't easy to chop up in little squares. Plus, I was eating a bunch of it as I went, you know. But if this radio thing doesn't work out, and you need some fruit chopped up, I'm your guy.
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Taste of Country Nights on a Monday night, turning this second shift into some fun. I got Jordan Davis coming up. Morgan Wallen's on the way. Hang on for me. Here's Lauren Elena and Chase Matthew, All My Exes on Taste of Country Nights.

congrats to Jordan Davis and Devin Dawson, the writer of that song there. Turn This Truck Around, Taste of Country Nights. I love this Morgan Wallen song. I love any song that's like a take that to your ex. Who hurt you? Here's Thinking About Me, Taste of Country Nights.

0: Taste of Country Nights. I'm here with Stephen Wilson Jr. What was the inspiration behind the song Gary?
1: I was driving down a highway and I saw this memorial billboard on the side of a highway, and it said, in memory of Gary blank blank blank, for their privacy, I won't say their names, but and I had a picture of a young boy that probably was, you know, in high school, maybe 16 years old, and, you know, most likely died on that highway. And it broke my heart to see it, and there was trees growing around it, and it had just like this really strong visual impact on me, and I couldn't help but just say out loud, there ain't a lot of boys named Gary these days.

0: Country from Steven Wilson Jr. That one is called Gary on Taste of Country Nights. I got your back here. We got a $500 prepaid Visa gift card on the counter here that I'm supposed to get you signed up to win. So, by gosh, that's what I'm going to do. 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I know if I got to win, but I don't because I work here, but I would save it and use it for the ice cream truck and the Kona Ice Slurpee truck that keeps coming around my neighborhood asking for money from my kids. 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
0: Rick Jackson last April noticed his neighbor's bike was broken. The brakes weren't working. He said, hey, you want me to fix that for you? And he fixed the brakes. And the dad was like, how much do I owe? And he's like, no, I love bikes and I love fixing bikes for free. It puts a smile on my face. So word got out. And a year later, he's fixed over 650 bikes for neighborhood kids.
20: Dang.
21: It's a lot.
20: That's a lot. It's almost like he was forced to do it because he didn't want. He has to do them all.
0: No, he's a retired mathematician, and he was just like, look, there's so much beauty in a bike, and it gives kids so many smiles, and that's what puts a smile on my face.
20: That is cool. But ain't making anything? 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You know what I mean?
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20: Yeah, just anything. That's a great story. That is what it's all about.
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Kicking off your Taste of Country Nights trending tracks. That is Dustin Lynch and Easy to Love. This is the part of the show where we give you two brand new country songs played back to back, and you decide which one you think you like better. Here's the second one. It's from Russell Dickerson. It's called Worth Your While on Taste of Country Nights.

That's Richard Petty featuring Morgan Wallen and Post Malone. Could you imagine if they actually got Richard Petty to sing on that one? On Taste of Country Nights. Now Thomas Rhett would Die a Happy Man.

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0: Shoes in Texas on Taste of Country Nights. 888-544-7181. If you want to say what's up or you got a request, feel free to hit me up on the telephone.
1: Hey, man, I just wanted to check in with you here. My name's Terry. I'm a police officer here. I'm out on patrol. I'm kind of taking the, I'm kind of taking the easy way today. I'm actually hanging out here. I'm hiding behind this building that's an old, I think it's an old pool store, but there's a pretty big stop sign that a lot of people go through right there, and I'm actually getting people that are jumping the stop sign.
0: At this time of night?
1: Man, I've already gotten three. I wrote three tickets for people that, and I'm not pulling people over that just barely, you know, roll through the stop sign. These are people that are blowing through the stop sign. But yeah, three people probably in the past hour here. I've been pretty busy.
0: Y'all need to stop at those stop signs. Don't mess up out there because they're watching tonight.
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From Co Wetzel to George Burge featuring Luke Bryan, this is Taste of Country Nights.

0: Evan Paul here on Taste of Country Nights with Luke Combs. What's something Luke Combs really nerds out about? Like, for me, it's like lawn stuff, like he's fertilizing.
1: Deer hunting and turkey hunting.
0: Okay.
1: Yeah, that's it for me. I was talking to my wife last night. I said, did you ever think that I'd be on the couch talking to you about deer genetics? And she was like, she just, you know, thank God bless her, you know? I mean, just, she's like, oh, that's so great. You know, you feel like you've got good genetics on this property.

album on Taste of Country Nights. A lot of people are talking about this song. This is one that definitely won't get played at a wedding, even though it's got wedding in the title. It's from Graylin James, called Water at a Wedding. It's on Taste of Country Nights.

0: new country. That's Graylin James. It's called Water at a Wedding. Taste of Country Nights. It's Evan Paul getting a look at what's trending in country music news at tasteofcountry.com. I recently got to attend the grand opening of Dolly's Tennessean Travel Stop. That's her new, basically, gas station truck stop that she opened up. I got to bring my wife and my two kids, and we had no idea. We thought we were just going to a ribbon cutting. No idea that Dolly Parton was going to be there. I was about 6 feet away from Dolly Parton. Now, I got the whole thing on video. We did a walkthrough of the entire travel stop. They have exclusive Dolly merch. It is so nice in there. And I'd love for you to check out the video. It's up at tasteofcountry.com, or it's on our Taste of Country Facebook. Or if you're really feeling it, you can go visit me on, it's on my Instagram at Evan Paul on air.
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Number

Countdown. That's Luke Combs, Sleepless in a Hotel Room, in at number 3. Already on the countdown, and probably no surprise to anybody out there, in at number 2 tonight, and on your most requested countdown is Taylor Swift,

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1: Number one. That's your most requested song of the night. Also, pretty much, I believe it's already the number one country song in America in general. Josh Ross with Hate How You Look, wrapping up the top three countdown here on Taste of Country Nights. You didn't really need to know that. I just thought you should know. See what I did there?

0: Randy Houser. His brand new song is called Back in the Bottle on Taste of Country Nights. I know everybody's gearing up for this big 4th of July holiday. I'm buying, our cul-de-sac is having a barbecue and we're in charge of the hot dogs. So I'm buying 250 hot dogs to celebrate America's 250th birthday, baby. But I saw this, the United States Mint is going to be releasing 250,000 special 2026 Declaration of Independence quarters featuring a unique July 4th mark on them, and they're just going to be randomly circulated into the money system here nationwide ahead of Independence Day. So check all your quarters, not the old quarters in the cup or the bucket at your house, or my dad used to keep all his quarters in this cowboy boot piggy bank. Don't check all those, because those aren't going to be it. But from now on, if you do get any quarters back, you know, make sure you check it. Make sure it could be worth a lot of money, seeing that there's only going to be about 250,000 put into circulation. Good stuff. I'm so excited for America to turn 250. It's Evan Paul with you, and I'm going to keep the new country going next. Don't you worry. Sit back, relax. I'll be right back. Taste of Country Nights.
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There's two types of ladies out there. There's the ones that are country and they don't know it, and there's the ones that are country and they know it. This one is for you if you know your country. Luke Bryan, country and she knows it, A Taste of Country Nights.

0: Darling.
1: Evan Paul here on Taste of Country Nights with our guest co-host, Jason Aldean. Dude, we're coming up on 20 years since Hicktown, bro.
2: Yeah, we are.
1: 20 years, man. Do you think you'll make it into the Country Music Hall of Fame?
2: I don't know. I mean, that's not for me to decide. I feel like, is that something that I would love to happen? Obviously, yes. I mean, and I feel like when it comes to that stuff, I feel like you just have to do what you do, let your career and all those things kind of speak for itself, and then just hope that, you know, if it's ever your time, that, you know, people, you know, the votes come your way and people respect what you've done with your career. And, but that's not for me to decide. And so if it happens, cool. If it doesn't, that sucks. But it's been fun. You know what I mean?

Tucker Wetmore there and Brunette on Taste of Country Nights. Man, when you start drinking, you get to drinking, you get to thinking, man. Zach John King's new one. It's called Get to Drinking on Taste of Country Nights with Evan Paul.

0: That is brand new country from Zach John King. It's called Get to Drinking on Taste of Country Nights. I might have to get to drinking. I just found out it's Monday. Okay. I knew it was Monday all along, but man, Mondays are tough. They hit you like a brick. I tell you what, I'm coming back. I got brand new country for you as you wrap up your second shift. I got Bailey Zimmerman and Chevy Silverado and a brand new song featuring Shaboozy by Kevin Powers. It's called Move On. I think you're going to want to check that one out. I'll play it for you next. Taste of Country Nights.
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you were hoping to make June the best day of the month, you got one more day to do it. Good morning, guys. I'm Brett Allen on the third shift with more in today's country. Coming up, Morgan Wallen's on the way. Here's Charles Wesley Godwin along with Luke Combs. It's Better That Way. Brand new country on the third shift.

got a brand new artist coming up. He's got one song out. This is going to be his follow-up to that song. His name is Atlas. Where did he get that name? I'll tell you. Coming up after Luke Combs. There's Be By You.

0: That's Atlas with Hold My Liquor, brand new country on the third shift. And no, that's not his God-given name. His name when he was born was actually Sean Haywood. And he started taking on that name based on his mom. In seventh grade, he looked at his single mom of three. He's the youngest. And she was working tirelessly to keep the family afloat. And he compared her to Atlas, the Titan from Greek mythology, who's condemned to carry the weight of the heavens on his shoulders. And that name, the name that he carries now, is a lifelong tribute to his mom and her strength.
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last week, they had a special on TV on ABC. It was the CMA Fest concert special, and it was co-hosted by this guy, Riley Green. If you missed it somehow, you can catch it right now. It's streaming on Hulu. It's a new one from Riley Green. Here's Think As You Drunk. I'm the Third Chip.

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Kenny Chesney is one of the stars that have stayed out of the political ring. He doesn't really talk about politics. He says, I've just never felt like it was my place. He says there's a certain ego, I think, that lives in there, and a certain box inside your head and your soul that you have to check for some reason to think that you can make a difference. It's Kenny Chesney. Just Carry On.

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1: Counting down till the weekend comes. 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

0: cranking that country all night on the third shift. Good morning, guys. I'm Brett Allen. Hang on for the new one. I'm going to play for you from Lainey Wilson and John Mayer. Just a minute.
1: You can tell your old man you'd do some largemouth fishing another time.

all alone one Sunday morning with this song stuck in my head. And in that moment, something or someone spoke to me. They said there was still a verse that needed to be written for this song. And to get up and write it down. There's a book that's sitting in your house somewhere that could use some dusting off. There's a man who died for all our sins. Hang him from the cross. 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

The night shift never sounded better. It's the third shift. Hey, I'm Brett Allen on Wichita Falls number one for new country, 102.3, The Bull. Get your horns up.

0: Lainey Wilson was playing a show recently when she brought out a very famous friend on stage to sing with her. We'll get to that after Kane Brown. Here's Miles on it.
1: New truck.

0: Lainey Wilson along with John Mayer. That's Phone Keys Wallet on the third shift. I'm Brett Allen. She was recently at a concert, had somebody come out on stage and wasn't John Mayer. I'll let you take a guess who it was. It was for Travis Kelce's Tight End University in Nashville. They do what they call the Tight Ends and Friends Concert. And I mean, this was big. There were a lot of stars there. Dan and Shay, Chase Rice, John Party, Nate Smith, Mitchell Tenpenny, Brett Young, Warren Treaty, and of course, Lainey Wilson. And when she was on stage, somebody said that Taylor Swift made a surprise appearance. Now, listen, I got a little problem with that. Was anybody really surprised to see that Taylor Swift was at her fiancé's concert? I mean, it's, you know, she's one of the biggest stars in the world. And you think that he might call in a favor for that one and say, hey, can you think you could play Tight End University? They sang Love Story together, but yeah, I don't think anybody was surprised by her being there.
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It's the third shift. 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Here's one of those ones you know every word to. 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

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God bless the working man. This is where work feels more like play.

Zach Topp says you don't need to worry about seeing him on the big or the small screen anytime. He was meant to be heard, not meant to be seen. That's Zach Topp and South of Sanity on New After 2. It's the third shift. I'm Brett Allen, giving you six brand new songs in a row. Zach got it started for us. Here's Hudson Westbrook with number two. It's Painted You Pretty on the third shift.

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These songs just fit. Another 10 in a row bull ride. Wichita Falls number one for new country, 102.3 The Bull.

getting you through the night shift with 10 in a row bull rides every hour. Hey, I'm Brett Allen, and this is the Third Shift on 102.3 The Bull.

Jacob Hackworth says that it was a breakup that ended up convincing him that he needed to take the leap and move to Nashville. Here's Jacob Hackworth with What Took You So Long on The Third Shift.

0: new from Jackson Dean. It's Make a Liar on the third shift. And he admits that he's being a little bit more, actually a lot bit more vulnerable on his new album. He says, it's a really different side of me that I put out prior. I've not been this vulnerable. He says, it's pretty much like putting, you know, pulling your heart out and saying, here, take a look at this. One of the biggest themes of the record is the fact that, you know, he's on the road as Jackson Dean. And then he's got a life at home with his fiance too. He says, wanting to be there and wanting to be somewhere else too. He says, straddling the line of having everything I want in one hand and having to be 1,000 miles away every other day is quite the Van Damme split. If you haven't checked it out yet, the brand new album from Jackson Dean's called Magnolia Stage.
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Bailey Zimmerman was facing some pretty heavy charges last week when he was charged with $16,000 in property damage. He was lucky. He got the charges dropped after trashing that hotel room. Bailey Zimmerman, your Chevy Silverado.

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What would you say is the biggest concern people have with going on a first date? After checking out Google's search data, finds out that the most common first date concern isn't what to wear. It's not whether a kiss is in the cards. It's actually just figuring out what to talk about. Never had a problem like that. I could talk all day. You're still-

0: Well, if you've been waiting for Oreo to bring back their cinnamon bun Oreos, good news. They've been shelved for about a decade, but it looks like they're actually back out on shelves right now, just for a limited time. So stock up if you love them.
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bringing you brand new country all night on the Third Shift. I'm Brett Allen. I've got Thomas Rhett coming up for you in just minutes. First, though, it's Ian Munsick. Here's Love is Blind on the Third Shift. You told

If you love the new sound that Zach Top has brought to radio, you're going to love this guy I got coming up. After Corey Kent and Coe Wetzel, here's Rocky Mountain Low on the Third Shift.

0: Cole Goodwin with Howdy on the third shift. What do you think? That guy going to get confused with Zach Top a little bit in the beginning of his career? He's still in the early part of his career. He said that he hasn't really been doing this long. He said, I guess I started playing guitar about freshman year of high school, and then he dabbled in piano some. Then once he got to college, really focused on becoming a songwriter. He said he wrote a lot of songs by himself and really tried to get better at that. And then it just kind of started snowballing. He said it's been a heck of a ride. It's been fun, but it's not been that long. It's been a short ride. He said, really, I've only been at this about 4 years so far. 4 years. Can you imagine? What would you like to do in 4 years? You know, get started right now. 4 years, you could be doing it.
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a lot of people complaining about how hard it is to buy their first home now, and they have a right to do so. Found a study to back up that it is hard. A record number of cities across the United States now have starter homes valued at $1 million or more. Starter homes at $1 million bucks.

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we got a little time to squeeze in some useless trivia. The question today, 30% of adults admit that they've done this while driving to save time. What is it that they're doing while they're driving? And they should be just paying attention to driving. 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

useless trivia going on right now. 30% of adults admit that they've done this while driving to save time. What is it? Some of your guesses included putting on makeup, drinking coffee. Answer I was looking for. They've gotten dressed while they're driving.

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Just one more hour to go on the third shift. I'm Brett Allen, and we're going to keep going right till the morning show gets in. I got Ella Langley and Morgan Wallen coming up for you. Luke Combs, some big hitters. Speaking of big hitters, here's Lainey Wilson with 4x4 by You on the third shift.

to the back roads. They all lead here. 10 in a row bull ride. Wichita Falls number one for new country. 102.3 The Bull.

It doesn't feel common anymore to get change from anything. Like, it used to be that you'd empty your pockets at the end of the night on your dresser, but now a lot of people just use cards, but they're going to have some brand new coins. You might want to start using cash just to get these coins. I'll explain coming up after Ella Langley and Morgan Wallen. Here's I Can't Love You Anymore.

0: Morgan Wallen with Lies, Lies, Lies on the Third Shift. I'm Brett Allen. I think this is kind of cool. The U.S. Mint is going to release 250,000 special 2026 Declaration of Independence quarters. They're going to feature a unique July 4th privy mark, and they're going to be mixed randomly into circulation nationwide ahead of Independence Day. So coming up this week, keep an eye out for the commemorative quarter. It's part of a larger series that celebrates America's 250th anniversary. And there's all kinds of different designs highlighting major moments in U.S. history, from the Mayflower Compact to the Gettysburg Address. And they're going to have some additional anniversary-themed dimes, nickels, half dollars, and yes, even pennies are being minted as part of the nationwide celebration.
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2: 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She plays Mina on Sing 1 and Sing 2. 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
3: 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Zach Top recently stopped by Toby Keith's OK Kids Corral to visit some kids that are dealing with cancer and their families that are there to support them. An amazing act of kindness from Zach Top that

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1: He's a ranch hand in a pinch, man. 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Cause she's a gold digger with a quick trigger. 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

horseback. 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

If you're hoping to buy the Grand Theft Auto 6 video game, the pre-order started last week, but be prepared to pay big bucks. The price has been revealed, and it's $80 to buy the basic single-player version of the game.

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8: We're going to do Giving Tuesday next and just get it out of the way.
10: Yeah, it's good.
8: It's good.
10: It's positive.
8: It's positive.
10: Yeah.
8: It's
10: to combat the negativity.
8: Yeah. People come, hopefully, on Tuesday's shows to hear a Giving Tuesday.
10: Feel inspired.
8: I'm going to do it this week, and then we'll debate if I'm going to do it next week. Yeah. It's running me ragged a little bit, but we'll do that. We have a big show. Tori Kelly coming up too in a little bit. She's Mina in the Sing movies, The Elephant. So we got a good Tuesday show. Glad everybody's here. Let's get started.
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10: Hey, Bobby.

0: It's Giving Tuesday, where I go into my DMs and just try to help folks out. I'm only doing this because for me, it was an exercise in not hating social media. So I was like, I can help people. So why wouldn't I? So Giving Tuesday, F3 that I'm going to share here.
1: So three you're sharing, or there could be more?
0: Three I'm sharing.
1: Okay. Oh, so there's more.
0: Three I'm sharing. That's all I'm saying.
2: Wow, there's more.
0: I'm not saying that. I'm just saying I'm only sharing three. This segment is not a, hey, Bobby, you're awesome segment. I never wanted it to be that.
1: Okay, what's the first one?
0: Thank you. hey, Bobby, we need to get my dog's teeth pulled, which requires her to go to a cardiologist because she has a heart murmur. This procedure is around $400, so if you'd want to donate, that would be amazing. We would need it for our dog. Then blah, blah, blah, blah. So, got me.
1: You contributed towards it, or you covered it?
0: I covered it.
3: The whole thing?
0: I covered it.
1: So what's your budget?
0: What do you mean?
3: Doesn't sound like there's a budget, Amy.
1: Well, yeah, I guess every week, is it the same? Like, you're like, hey, I'm willing to spend this every Tuesday. Or is it just whatever people, like, you just follow your heart?
0: Mostly that. I did, because I've done it 8 weeks now. I've averaged about $1,000 a week.
2: Wow.
0: Okay. Some weeks a little less, some weeks a little more. But I also wanted to see, because sometimes I just got to buy too many baseball cards. I just got to keep track of stuff because it'll get out of hand.
1: Okay.
0: And I don't think you can get out of hand helping, but it's been about $1,000 a week for the last 8 weeks. Here's another one. Okay. I want to do that one. Some of them are so personal.
1: Oh, like you don't want to share their personal information?
2: Or you don't want to pay for the stuff?
0: No, I've paid for all these.
3: No, these are already...
2: Oh, stuff. So there is more than three, Amy.
0: No, some of them are just so... Yeah. Let me just go back to my pictures here. All right. Because I screenshot them, and then I put them in favorites so I can remember on the show. Okay, here's another one. Today, I had to take our dog to the vet because she wasn't feeling well and ended up having hookworms. Her annual exam was past due, so they had me complete everything today. The bill was, if you're able to help me cover this bill so I can put money, blah, blah, blah, blah, blah, that would be amazing. Thank you. Cash App, boom. We went dog heavy this week.
3: That one sounds expensive.
1: It's canine week.
0: I love some dogs. And if you hit me with the need help with the dogs.
1: Why on the first one did you say the number, and on the second one you said buh, buh, buh?
3: Because it's super expensive.
0: I don't want to say super. I shouldn't have said the number in the first one, honestly.
1: Okay.
0: I was just reading. I shouldn't have said the number. Do you want another one? Mm-hmm. I give you one more. Hey, we're not getting any pushback. You happy because it's dogs?
3: Yeah, the dogs. Maybe, he likes dogs.
0: All right. We found something he likes.
2: Well, what I'm saying...
3: Did your parents like dogs?
1: Yes, oh, I think God. So.
3: Yeah.
2: Like, oh. I get it. I mean, I feel like hookworm... I feel like that's irresponsibility of the owner not being on the medication in the first place.
0: So the dog should die?
2: No.
3: Interesting.
2: No, but I feel like you're rewarding this person for being irresponsible.
0: Not about the person. Just want to keep the dog alive.
2: Okay.
0: Final one that I'll read here. I'm going on a Disney cruise with my family.
2: Here we go.
3: Don't say that.
2: You said the D word. They're already going on the cruise. Don't pay. If they're going on the cruise, you don't pay for it.
1: Dog's fine. Finish. Disney, no.
0: I said three words.
2: Can I guess it?
0: No.
2: Hey, I'm going on a Disney cruise and I don't have enough money for the $1,000 excursion when we port in this one city. Can you help me pay for that so I can snorkel with the dolphins? Go ahead, Bobby.
0: That's not what it is.
2: Okay.
3: Snorkel with the dolphins? That sounds cool, though.
0: Do you mind if I continue?
2: Go ahead.
0: Going on a Disney cruise with my family in July. I need 2 extra days and 2 extra nights. Theme park passes, estimated $1,000. I can afford the cruise, just not the extra days and park passes for me and the family, including 3 kids.
2: Oh my God.
0: No need to actually pay. I just want to hear Lunchbox's reaction.
2: Oh my God. All right. Good.
3: That's funny.
0: Ricardo sent that one.
2: Oh my gosh.
1: Because he's funny, did you send the money?
0: No, he didn't want money. He just wanted me to read that and get lunchboxes.
3: That's great.
0: He put no Venmo, no Cash App. He literally just said, no need to actually pay. I just want to hear lunchbox's reaction.
2: I was about to blow.
0: No, you weren't about. You started blowing up.
3: You did, dude.
0: I said three words.
2: Well, I mean, I'm going on a Disney cruise, but I need you to pay for something else. Shut up. But
3: it's not real.
2: I know. Good job, Ricardo. You got me.
0: Ricardo
2: won, Lunchbox zero. That was it.
0: All right. That's Giving Tuesday for today. For those that wonder, I only check my DMs on Tuesdays, and I only do it in my Instagram DMs. So that's it. If you go to Eddie's DMs or Amy's, it doesn't count. Eddie said he's getting rollover.
1: Yeah.
0: It's not that. And one time, Amy was like, let people call in on the phone. I was like, no, because that means
1: I wasn't thinking that through.
0: Because people are yelling at me now. Let us call in on the phone.
3: Yeah. And guys, if you DM me, don't copy and paste the letter you wrote to Bobby. That doesn't make me feel very good. It's like, dear Eddie, dear Bobby. Like, that's not going to work.
0: All right. There you go. That's this week's Giving Tuesday.
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0: We'll talk to Tori Kelly. Tori Kelly, great singer. But also, she plays Mina in Sing 1 and Sing 2. So that's super cool. Also, we got a listener who ate some DoorDash that wasn't his, and he feels bad about it. We'll do that coming up. And don't forget our YouTube channel, at Bobby Bones Show. 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

0: Bobby Bones. The other night, I got home late from work and did not have time to eat. I walked up to my porch and there was a big old bag of food delivery on my doorstep. It felt like discovering water in the desert. But then I noticed my neighbor's address was on it. Instead of tracking down my neighbor, like I said, I didn't have time to eat. I decided to eat it. My justification was, by that time, I figured out whose it was, and if I was going to get it to them, the food would be cold anyway. They probably wouldn't want it. It was probably delivered to the wrong house, so they got a refund or replacement. Now I keep wondering if what it was harmless or if I stole someone's dinner. Signed, Fed by Fate in Fayetteville. I think I would look at the receipt, and if it had been over 30 minutes to 45 minutes, it's then dead food. If it's an hour, after an hour, it's dead food. You can take it to the neighbor, they're going to throw it away. They probably got a refund. You're right. If it's still warm when you get there, or if it's within the 15 minutes they dropped it off, you have to call the neighbor. I think this is a time thing. I do think you can eat it after an hour. You don't?
1: No, I think, yeah, you're right. Looking at the time should...
0: Because it's on the receipt. The time's on the receipt.
1: Excuse it. Yep. Yeah, because at first I thought, oh, this is so wrong. This is so wrong, because you need to look at it and then take it to your neighbor. But your neighbor will get a refund.
0: And...
1: So
0: why would you turn down a blessing from the Lord?
1: True. I really didn't look at it like that. It's just a blessing from the Lord. They were hungry.
0: He's hungry.
1: Hadn't eaten.
0: Didn't have enough time. It's a time thing. If it's over an hour, the neighbor got irritated. Their food didn't show up. They've already got a refund, probably reordered, and you got yourself some free food. Mm-hmm. If it's below a half hour, you got to take it over to the neighbor or call the neighbor, right? Or you can eat it, but then you're just going to hell.
2: Oh, wow.
0: Yeah, it escalates quickly.
2: Dang.
0: Yeah. Like, you're doing wrong. If you you still eat it, but you're doing wrong. So that would be the thing. You're okay, though. I guess he didn't tell us the time, did he? You know what? I'll forgive you this time.
1: But next time, check the time.
0: Okay, close it up.

0: darling.
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2: We're going to talk to Tori Kelly. She's won a bunch of Grammys, but she plays Mina, the elephant, in Sing. So here she is as Mina doing Don't You Worry About a Thing. We're going to talk about what it's like to do a movie as a cartoon. So Tori Kelly coming up next.
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1: 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And tonight, Taste of Country Night starts at 7 o'clock. 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
17: Gonna talk to Tori Kelly. She won 3 Grammys. She's also the voice of Mina in Sing 1 and Sing 2. So from Sing, here's Mina, the elephant, doing Don't You Worry About a Thing. These movies are so good. She's also like a massive star, but we're definitely going to get into Sing. So here we go. Tori Kelly.
18: Bobby Bones. 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
17: I haven't got to the age with my daughter yet where we're watching anything for her. No movies, no any. Yeah, but my nephew, same. I watched Sing.
19: Yeah.
17: And I've not seen any, no Disney movie. Nothing, just generally in my life. Didn't watch them as a kid. Oh, I've probably seen less than 5.
19: Movies ever?
17: Cartoon, like any sort of animated. Yeah, I've seen a few movies.
19: Okay,
17: but yeah, yeah.
19: Whoa,
17: but I mean, like
19: crazy.
17: Kid movies.
19: Yeah.
17: Like, I never watched them when I was a kid.
19: What and did you do as a kid?
17: Had a job at 11. I was out of the coal mines. Yeah, it was a rough life.
19: Wow.
17: But we watched Sing.
19: Yeah.
17: It's so good.
19: It's good, right?
17: And I never planned.

0: and to watch it, to enjoy it for myself. Really, it was like, here's some screen time, kid.
1: Yeah.
0: Like, honestly, that was it. Mm-hmm. It's so good.
1: That's how they get you.
0: That Sing one, and then we watch Sing two.
1: Yeah.
0: But those are so good.
1: I can't believe I'm a part of that.
0: Can you appreciate
1: franchise.
0: It, though, since you're a part of it?
1: Yes, absolutely. That's why when you said, those are so good, I'm like, yeah, right? They're so good. Like, I don't even feel like I should say thank you, because I'm like, I forget that I'm a part of it. I feel like they did such a good job with those movies. Hopefully there's a, I've been told there's a third one coming at some point. I don't know when, but it's the type of thing where now, you know, now it's been, the first one came out, I think, 10 years ago, just so insane. But I look back and I'm like, that's literally a dream role. Like, that I couldn't have asked for a more perfect, you know, franchise to be a part of. And the role that I play is so similar to me as a kid. Like, she's literally a shy girl who wants to sing, has this big voice, but she just has the stage fright. And I relate to that so much. So I can definitely appreciate it. Yeah. From afar, when I step, you know, when I step back, I'm like, these are really good movies. Like, I'm just crying watching it. Like, the end of Sing 2, I feel like has, you know, it's really emotional. I feel like they just keep getting better and better.
0: How'd you get the job?
1: They reached out and asked me, I still had to audition, but they definitely had an idea, I think, of what they wanted, like, vocally. So they reached out and, you know, just told me about this movie they're working on. I was like, this sounds kind of great. And I went in, did an audition, like, over Zoom. And then I got to, like, meet the director. And
0: do you act in the audition too?
1: Yes, that was like a big, because they knew I could sing, or I had music already. So the main thing was, you know, let's make sure she can actually act. So I was super nervous because I had never done any voice acting before. And I think it kind of worked out that the character is supposed to be shy, though, because I kind of felt like I was just, any nervous energy that I already had, I was able to just, you know, put that into the character. So, like I said, dream role, because I really felt like I'm just being myself when I'm playing this character. But one thing led to another, and they told me I was Mina the elephant.
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0: 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And the funny thing that happens when she gets recognized in public, because she plays a cartoon, but then she's a human, and they're like, that's the cartoon, and she's like, I'm not the, it's a whole thing. But more with Tori Kelly coming up next.

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1: All right. Also, Tori Kelly had this song that went number one with Chris Lane called Take Back Home Girl. But Mina from Sing, and we're just talking about how it works, like voicing an animated movie, and then when she gets recognized.
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1: When you go in to do the voice, do you record it all in a couple weeks and then keep going back if they change it, or how does that work?
4: Good question. So it's very like piecemeal. Like they'll have me come in. I mean, they can get a lot done though in one session. Like they'll usually block out a couple hours and you'll do maybe like an hour of lines and then an hour of singing. And then sometimes you'll go back in because they'll change the script sometimes too and have you come in and punch things. But I'd say probably went in maybe like 5 times total. Because I mean, also I'm one of like 5 main characters too. So even if you see Mina on the screen, you know, it doesn't mean she's always like saying a bunch of lines, and she's shy. So
1: that's a good point because you're actually not there. So yeah, you're right. You would think, I'm such an idiot because I think, there's Mina. So
4: yeah,
1: I guess Tori Kelly's just there hanging out in with a microphone in the room.
4: Right. Well, I mean, there is one of the fun parts though, is there's a lot of like sound effects stuff. So maybe she's reacting to something, but it's just, you know, they'll give me a long list. They're like, okay, you know, act like you're scared, but like a quick sound. You must be like, you know, stuff like that. So it's quick. She's there on the screen, but it's not always a ton of lines. I think the singing part of it felt natural for me because it's just what I'm used to being in the studio. And so doing the lines and the singing together was cool. Cause I feel like that's the thing about voice acting that's nice. It is so similar to just recording music because you're not having to think about what you look like on screen. You can just focus on like selling whatever emotion you're trying to sell. So yeah, I love it. Again, dream job. I'm like, let me know when the third one's coming. I'll be there. Like,
1: do you sign a lot of Minas?
4: I haven't signed a lot of Minas. I get a lot of parents coming up to me with their kids trying to tell the kid that that's the elephant and they are so confused. And they'll be like, can you sing a little something? Like, so and I'll do it and they're still are just like, it's not computing. Like you can see it in their face. So I do get a lot of that, but yeah, it's also wild though, because I have now there's like 16-year-olds who would have been 6 when the first one came out. I'm like, what is time? What is happening? It's so wild. But I think what's cool about these movies is I feel like they'll just be around. I mean, it's so awesome to be a part of sharing these iconic, you know, classic songs with each generation. I just have to make sure they know that it's Stevie Wonder singing Don't You Worry About a Thing and not me.
1: Or Mina.
4: Not me or Mina. Because that's been a thing. Like, they actually think it's my song. I'm like, no. Like, make sure you go listen to the OG. So, but it's cool because I feel like the songs that they pick, it's keeping that music alive, which is, it's fun to be a part of that.
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23: Bobby asked Ella Langley how true the online drama with her and other artists is.
1: What's the percentage of that was true? Just give me a number.
24: 10 at the very most. I mean, I think that...
1: A lot of fan fiction?
24: Yeah, I mean, come on. Yeah, I mean, I think the people get more worked up than we do.
1: I agree.
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1: With Amy.
2: Tell me something good.
3: All right, there's all kinds of goodness in the story, so just follow me. There's a recent graduate, Danielle Day, from Jupiter Community High School in Jupiter, Florida, and she's 17 years old, valedictorian, so amazing grades. But listen to what all she did while she was in school, okay? Piano lessons, a job, dual enrollment courses, volunteer work. She founded a nonprofit at her school called Speak Up for Kids. Other members around the community have gotten involved. They've raised thousands of dollars for foster children. This is all while she's able to be valedictorian in school. Get this. A year ago, her brother suffered a traumatic brain injury. Well, she started researching ways to help him, and that sparked her interest. So now she has a goal of studying pediatric neurology at the University of South Florida. Not only that, she got a full ride scholarship. Okay, that's all the good.
4: That's a lot of good.
5: She's going to be rich.
3: Right, I know. I'm like, maybe.
4: That's where your mind goes.
5: Yeah, 100%.
4: So you know, I don't know that she'll be rich. And I'll tell you why. Most people that have goodness in their heart don't pursue things for money. They pursue things for goodness.
3: For passion.
4: Yeah, most rich people are not people that are trying to do good for the world. You can get rich and then do good for the world.
5: Got it.
4: But I wish.
5: She'll probably work nonprofit.
4: Well, and then she'll probably work at a hospital probably. Maybe even doing.
3: And still probably continue to run or not. She'll probably.
4: She'll be fine.
3: She'll have a job and run a nonprofit. She'll have all the things.
4: Yeah.
3: This is, when I see this, I think of like, okay, you know how they say, what is it? Free time is the devil's playground or?
4: Idle hands.
5: That's there. It.
3: Yeah. Whatever.
4: You'll get there.
3: Like, it's like the busier the kids are. It's like the,
4: just generally, if you want something done, give it to somebody that's already very busy. That's also a thing. Yeah.
3: So true.
4: What's her name?
3: Danielle Day.
4: Shout out Danielle Day.
3: And I love a good, you know.
4: Alliteration.
3: Yeah, you got
5: D-D. Yeah,
4: really had to help you there with a lot. But
3: what? I would have gotten there.
4: Yeah. All right. Great story. That's what it's all about.
0: That was Tell Me Something Good.
6: Shit. Bobby Bones.
4: We're going to play a game next. Ray, what's the game?
7: So I'm going to give you three movies. Tell me the one actor in all three of them.
4: Example.
7: Forrest Gump, The Terminal, Polar Express.
5: Tom Hanks.
8: Tom Hanks.
4: Seems like a pretty easy one. Tom Hanks. Are they all that easy?
7: Oh, that was the example.
5: So there's
7: another?
4: Yeah.
7: Cable Guy, Eternal Sunshine of the Spotless Mind, The Truman Show.
4: Seems pretty easy. Jim Carrey.
8: Yeah,
4: it's pretty easy. Okay. Do they get harder than that?
7: Oh, yeah.
4: Okay, good. We're going to play that game next.

0: This story comes to us from Los Angeles, California. A man was on a date with his chick, and he's out, and he's driving. He's like, you want me to show you something cool? And so he starts doing donuts right there in the middle of the street. You know what was right there? Police station.
1: Was it cool?
0: Pretty cool. But the only problem is they came out, pulled him over, and he got a DUI.
1: Pretty illegal, too.
2: Yeah. Not cool.
1: Yeah, not cool. Yeah. Okay, there you go.
0: I'm Lunchbox. That's your bonehead story of the day.
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4: 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Yes,
7: Bobby Bones. All right, how's the game go?
2: So I'm going to give you three movies. Tell me the one actor in all three of the movies.
1: Okay, let's go. We'll do five of these. Number one.
2: National Treasure, Ghost Rider, Con Air.
8: I'm in.
0: I'm in for the win.
6: I'm in.
1: One, two, three.
0: Nick Cage.
2: Correct.
1: Why did you guys jump the gun on that?
2: What do you mean?
1: I said one, two, and you yelled Nicolas Cage.
8: Oh, I think some of us just know Nick a little better. We called him Nick Cage.
1: I call him Nick Cage.
8: Yeah.
1: That's what I wrote down.
8: Same.
1: Okay, next up.
2: Almost Famous, How to Lose a Guy in 10 Days, and Glass Onion, A Knives Out Mystery.
6: I'm in.
1: One more time.
2: Almost Famous, How to Lose a Guy in 10 Days, and Glass Onion, A Knives Out Mystery.
0: Glass Onion, A Knives
1: Out. Did you guys like those Knives Out movies?
8: Yeah, I did.
0: I saw a couple of them. They were all right.
8: The first one I liked.
0: Yeah, first one was really good.
1: First one was really good. The second was on an island?
8: Yeah.
1: Is that third one?
8: I don't remember.
6: I haven't seen the
0: How
6: third.
0: To Lose a Guy in 10 Days.
1: The billionaire one? That was pretty good. All right, Lunchbox.
0: I'm writing some down.
1: Okay, you can say it.
0: Reese Witherspoon. I have no idea.
1: I have Kate Hudson.
0: That's her name.
6: It's Kate Hudson.
1: Okay.
0: Couldn't think of her name.
2: Kate Hudson.
0: I know she had blonde hair.
1: Next one.
2: Made in Manhattan, The Wedding Planner, Hustlers.
6: I'm in.
0: I'm in for the win.
1: Lunchbox.
0: Matthew McConaughey.
1: Oh, I have J-Lo.
8: Yeah, I have Jen Lopez.
6: Yeah, I have J-Lo.
1: Ray?
2: Jennifer Lopez.
0: Dang it.
1: Okay. Two more?
0: Yeah.
2: Black Swan, Garden State, and Star Wars The Phantom Menace.
6: What?
1: I'm in.
2: Black Swan, Garden State, Star Wars, The Phantom Menace.
8: I'm in.
6: I'm in
0: for the win.
1: Lunchbox?
0: Mila Kunis.
1: Close. Amy?
6: Keira Knightley?
1: Close.
6: Shoot.
1: I don't know. You might be right on that one. Because that could be it. But I get this one and the other girl mixed up.
8: Same.
1: I have Natalie Portman.
6: That's who it is.
8: I have Nat Portman.
6: Yeah, y'all are right.
1: You have Nat Port?
6: They are similar.
0: She looks like Mila Kunis.
1: Once you said that, I thought I could be wrong.
6: No, you're right.
1: What is it?
2: Natalie Portman.
1: Okay. Last one.
2: Joe Dirt, Tommy Boy, Grown Ups.
8: I'm in.
0: Oh, what's his name?
1: I'm in. You're not going to win anyway.
0: I know, but I like to get one right.
1: Yeah, but you only got 1 point.
0: Actually, I have 1 point.
1: Yeah.
0: Yeah, you're right. What is his name, man? Short, blonde guy. What is his name, though? It ain't.
1: Three seconds.
0: Ah, man, that's not his name.
1: Lunchbox?
0: Rob Schneider.
8: That's not his name.
0: I know, but
1: that's not his name.
6: That's not his name.
1: Amy?
6: I couldn't think of his name either, so I just went with Chris Farley.
8: Dang, guys.
0: Rest in peace.
1: I'm not a movie guy, and I'm going to get 5 for 5 here. 1, 2, 3. David Spade.
6: David Spade.
8: Lunchbox.
0: Thank you.
6: Yeah, yeah.
0: I knew he was.
8: So we tie? 5-5?
1: We'll do speed round where Ray just say one movie, and if we want to jump in, we can.
8: Okay.
1: But we'll do three movies.
8: Come on, baby.
1: Or three rounds. Okay, go. Number one.
2: Napoleon Dynamite.
1: Bobby. Only know one person, Napoleon Dynamite. John Heder.
8: Is that it? Dang, dude. I don't even know his name.
6: What else is he in?
1: He was in Blades of Glory with the skating movie.
8: With Will Ferrell.
1: With Will, what else did you have?
2: Benchwarmers.
1: And?
2: Blades of Glory.
8: Dang, good one, good one.
6: And
8: good
6: what's
8: one.
6: His name?
1: John Heder, Heder.
8: I didn't know that name.
1: What other actor did I know in that whole movie, though?
8: You're right, Kip. What's
6: Pedro?
8: His name?
6: Pedro.
1: Yeah, I didn't know anybody. All right, next up.
2: The Prestige, Ford versus Ferrari.
8: Eddie. Christian Bale.
9: Yes! Let's go, baby! Tied up!
1: Okay. Just one at a time. Go ahead.
2: The Town.
8: Eddie. This is just Ben Affleck.
9: Yes! Yes! I did it!
1: Nice job. What were the other two?
2: Argo and Mallrats.
9: Wow, good one. I went on a limb there.
1: Good one. Eddie's a winner! Yeah.

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1: Let's go.
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2: For those that don't know, Lunchbox went on The Price is Right a couple months ago, got on the show, won the first game, did not hit the big one, the grand prize one.
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2: Were you close, though?
22: I was very close.
2: But he didn't hit.
22: $600 and what?
2: $1. That's what you are from hitting it?
22: Yeah.
4: Oh.
2: And so far, you've gotten your workout center at home.
22: Yep. And I was notified that they were going to ship my computer.
2: Still nothing.
22: Still nothing.
2: Have you booked your trip to Temecula?
22: Haven't done that yet.
2: And you haven't got your shoes yet?
22: Haven't got the shoes yet.
2: Okay. He's upset.

0: bet, but it's not about the prizes that he won.
1: Yeah, so I looked on the Price is Right Instagram page, and they wanted to nominate, I guess you have a submission for an Emmy for Outstanding Game Show. And I'm expecting, oh, boom, they're going to use my clip, right?
0: Are they using clips of
1: people? Yeah, they're using a clip of a contestant saying, hey, this is the excitement we bring, and this is our game show. And so I hit play, and this is what I hear.
2: Jay Segal, come on down.
3: Is this real?
4: Thank you, Jay.
3: 1,001.
4: 1,001. All right. Good luck, everybody. Actual retail price, 1,050. Jay.
0: Oh, is she doing that?
3: Okay.
0: Is she doing that worm on the floor?
1: Yeah.
0: Oh, that's good.
4: Jay, go ahead. Spin the wheel. Good luck.
3: Yay.
4: You did the right thing.
0: It's all her?
3: Yeah, right?
1: It's all her.
0: Dude, she did the worm on the floor when she won. That's cool.
1: No, hold on. And then she spun the wheel and she got a dollar. Like she did 55 cents, then 45 cents. And then she goes to the showcase showdown and she won both showcases.
0: Oh.
1: And they used her instead of me. Like she's doing a cartwheel on stage.
0: I mean, she has crazy good energy.
1: What are you talking about? My energy was crazy good.
0: She also won a double showcase.
5: Yeah, that's crazy.
0: So what would you... Well, I thought they'd use the military woman, even over you. The one who won...
1: What?
0: The biggest ever.
1: Why? No one cared about that.
0: Are you kidding? It went super viral. It went actual viral.
1: No,
0: news.
1: It didn't go viral at all.
0: It did go viral because other news stations were covering. We played a clip from like ABC News of them talking about her.
1: I am just saying, I thought that my energy and what I brought to the show, if they won an Emmy, they would bring me. Her energy was, okay, a worm. That's not really that.
0: She got on the ground and did that worm dance where you flop your body.
1: Yeah. No. But that's not good audio. That's
0: audio. Cool. They're not sending
5: it's
0: audio.
5: It's a TV show.
0: It's a video. It's a TV show.
5: It's not a radio show, dude.
1: Dude.
0: If they were doing best podcast game show, maybe you get in.
1: No. I mean, they even showed me after I lost. That never happens. That shows you how much the camera loved me.
6: Well, you were pretty devastated.
0: I'm watching her. I kind of want to watch this episode with her now.
1: Are you serious?
0: She hit both, and now she's crying.
1: Oh, my gosh.
5: Can you reach out to him, Lunchbox? Like, have you thought about sending him a note and be like, you're making a big mistake?
1: I thought about commenting and be like, hey, maybe my video would have been a little bit better.
0: Why not?
6: Oh, my.
0: Why not?
5: Do it.
6: That seems, negative.
0: It is.
6: I don't think they'll like that.
5: That's him.
6: Well, I know, but he doesn't need to show them his negativity because that's going to for sure keep him out of the running. They're going to be like, well, we were about to make another video and we were going to use you, but never mind.
0: I don't think he even beats the military woman that had the biggest win ever in the history of the show.
6: Yeah.
0: So at best, he's a bronze medal. And I haven't seen the other contestants all year.
5: It hurts you, man, that you didn't win the showcase showdown.
0: Yeah,
5: like, I feel
0: you're
5: like
0: right. Because both of those people won the showcase showdown.
6: And you know that part sucks. Like...
1: Oh, it does. No, it still hurts. Like, it does hurt. But I felt like I fell to the floor. Like, no one else falls to the floor. Like,
5: she did the worm.
0: She fell and did the worm.
1: Yeah, I mean, the worm. Okay, great. But I did other dances.
0: So what did this turn into for you that you were hoping it did?
1: It hadn't turned into anything. I thought it was going to open doors.
0: Did you, honestly?
1: I literally did. Because when you sign up at the beginning and it says, do you want other game shows to contact you?
0: You could still end up on a game show. I thought you meant like a movie career or TV career or something.
1: No, but I'm just saying, you start small, but a game show, I was like, oh, they'll be calling me the day after. That never happened. Like reality TV shows, they want someone with energy. They saw me, they would have been calling like, hey, we're about to start Big Brother this summer. They didn't call. Survivor, we're going to be, you know, filming in the fall. You want to come out? Nothing. I mean, on the same network, CBS, Price is Right. Survivor, they got to talk to each other, right? Like, hey, man, we had this dude.
0: They have a meeting every week. All right, who was awesome on your show?
1: And nothing, not a single even email.
0: I think if you wanted to get on other game shows, there's a chance that could happen. But you got to be proactive about that.
1: Yeah.
0: I don't think you're going to get any calls by someone seeing a clip. And like the third best clip of the year so far, probably.
5: Well, I mean, that's just...
0: And that's just what we know.
1: Right, oh, my. Right. You guys are so like negative. There is no way I'm third.
0: Oh, you want to see the most viral? Oh, that's interesting. Find Lunchbox's clip on this Instagram. And then I would like to compare it to some of the other people. You could probably have to scroll. They do a lot of episodes, huh?
5: Every day.
1: They do 5 a week.
0: Holy mo. Is that his 50? Oh, okay. Lunchbox, is that 1.7 million?
5: Mm-hmm.
0: That's a good number.
1: That's the best.
0: Scroll to the top, please.
5: Is it the best?
0: Lunchbox is 1.7 million. This One guy has 49.9 million. Oh. There's another guy that crushed the wheel at 38.8 million. There's another perfect roll dice, 19.6 million.
1: I don't see those.
5: Lunchbox, you're not even close.
1: I'm not seeing that.
0: There's a lot of 1 point. Yours was good. I don't want to take anything away from it, but I don't want you to have this unfair expectation that's never going to be met. Because I'm seeing at least five videos that are
1: bigger. But you're looking
0: yours.
1: At the one that is the perfect wheel. That's 112 weeks ago. That's years ago. So I'm talking about this year.
0: Yeah, but videos don't continue to just build over time. Like, they have to hit viral. It doesn't matter. You did a good job. You know what? You did a good job, man.
1: Oh, my gosh. I should be so... I'm just depressed.
0: You just want to be on the Emmy?
1: Yeah, like, if I help them win an Emmy...
0: Oh, this girl had 6.8 million? That's since Lunchbox.
1: No.
0: No, yeah.
6: Everything's no.
1: I'm looking.
6: No.
1: There's no one near me since I went on there.
5: Can Lunchbox get an agent? Like, a game show agent?
0: You have to... An agent has to believe that you're going to make them money for them to take you. That's why it's hard to get an agent.
5: So does he have to wait for one to approach
0: him? There's one, 12.4 million, 3.2 million, 13.1 million.
1: Yeah, I don't know where you're looking. You're looking at weird ones because I'm not seeing any of those.
0: No, I'm looking at the Instagram page. Just on the scrolling down. But hope they win an Emmy. Good luck to Price is Right. Brings a lot of joy to people's lives. That other radio guy that went on, like right after Lunchbox.
5: How did he do?
0: I don't know.
1: Not as good as me, guaranteed.
5: Did he win a Showcase Showdown?
1: Nope.
0: Nobody got there.
6: It's like Lunchbox only sees the views on his video.
1: No, I'm looking at the views right here. There is no other views near mine.
0: I just saw 10 that were near yours.
1: No, you looked at ones years ago. Here's one that's 1.4 million. That was 34 weeks ago. I mean, that's not even close to me.
0: Anyway, sorry that they didn't include you in their Emmy reel.
1: I see this. Like when they see for your Emmy nomination or consideration, I was like, oh my gosh. Nope.
5: Send him a note.
1: I will.
0: DM them. Hey, if you don't mind.
1: I'm going to be like, why didn't
6: you
1: use me?
6: Well, maybe make your own little video. I'm like, hey, good, I put this together. Y'all could use it.
5: He's not going to make his own video.
6: Okay.
0: Well. He doesn't have the skills to edit videos.
1: What are you talking about? Everybody has the edit.
5: He doesn't have his computer in yet.
6: But Instagram now has that edits thing. Like, everybody has that.
0: Do you think he knows how to use Instagram edits?
5: No chance.
0: Yes or no?
1: No, I do InShot, and then I just download to my phone and then put it in Instagram.
5: What is that?
6: What's
0: InShot? InShot. He draws a bunch of stills and flips the book.
6: Is that a special app?
1: No, it's an app that you edit videos.
0: Okay.
5: Is
6: it like the letter N or I-N?
1: I-N.
0: Anyway, I'm sorry that didn't work out for you. I think you can use it to your advantage to get onto the game shows. You just have to make the calls yourself, okay?
1: All right.

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8: All right, let's do a little medical segment here. Eddie has had a sinus infection for how long?
9: I'd say over 2 months.
8: That seems to be a bit long.
9: Yeah, I mean, I agree. But I mean, I'm not to the point where like I have a fever or I really need to go to the doctor. Like if I'm not able to talk because my throat burns or whatever, I would go to the doctor. But it's just an annoying sinus infection where my nose is constantly just stuffed with a lot of pressure. It leads to headaches. I probably have a headache maybe 10 times a week.
10: This sounds important enough to go to the doctor.
8: Yeah, after
10: a headache,
8: 2 months.
10: Yeah.
9: But I mean, I take ibuprofen and it goes away. It's
10: well,
9: good.
10: Yeah, but you don't want to be taking that every day for the rest of your life.
8: I just looked it up. So it says number one, possibilities, that it's not an infection anymore.
9: Nice.
8: It could be ongoing inflammation, nasal polyps.
10: Ooh.
8: Or swollen sinus passages.
9: I mean, that's what
8: But
9: it
8: you
9: feels
8: need
9: like.
8: Antibiotics anyway. Are you taking
9: really?
8: Antibiotics?
9: No, no, no.
8: Anytime I get a sinus infection, immediately, right to the antibiotics. You guys don't?
10: I don't know.
8: I do. I got to talk more than you guys do, so.
9: Yeah. No, I'm telling you, but it's not my talking. Like, I can talk normal. It's just my pressure in my head. And then now my right ear, it hurts every day.
8: It's getting worse. It's spreading through your body.
9: But they say ear, nose, and throat. It's all connected.
10: Well, go see an ENT doctor.
8: Chronic sinusitis. Symptoms lasting 12 weeks or more are considered chronic sinusitis. Do you have facial pressure?
9: Oh, yeah.
8: Congestion?
9: Big time.
8: Headaches?
9: Yes.
8: Post-nasal drip?
9: Yes.
8: Okay. It could also be a dental issue.
9: I got my root canal done.
8: Okay. A surprising number of sinus infections are caused by a problem in an upper tooth or root. If symptoms are mostly on one side, this becomes more likely.
9: That was an upper tooth.
10: Oh, wow.
9: But you know what I thought was interesting is when I went, usually when I've gotten root canals, they give me antibiotics because if there's an infection up there, you kill it, right? They didn't do that this time.
8: You need to go see a doctor.
10: Yeah, what if this is related?
8: Have you used saline rinses?
9: Oh, yeah.
8: Have you considered a steroid nasal spray?
9: Like a Flonase? I do Flonase.
8: Mm-hmm. I don't know if that's a steroid. I mean, this one you get at the store.
9: Yeah, I don't know, man. But those saline rinses, those are legit.
8: What symptoms do you still have after 2 months?
9: Headaches. Okay. And pressure in my forehead.
8: Okay. Let's go to Dr. ChatGPT. Headaches, pressure in forehead.
9: Uh-huh. And now right ear pain.
8: Oh, no. Right ear pain.
10: What side was your root canal on?
9: Left.
8: Oh. Within 2 months, I'd be convinced this is a simple sinus infection. I'd be less convinced it's that and more concerned that it is.
9: Oh, no.
8: It could be like a dental problem or nasal polyp.
9: Low testosterone.
8: Dude, you got to go to the doctor, it says.
9: Okay. That's what it says?
8: Yeah.
9: Go to the doctor?
8: Go to the doctor.
9: All right.
8: They don't like giving medical advice anyway because I check a lot and they're like, we're not a doctor. But it says, did it start as a cold and never went away or did it come out of nowhere?
9: It never really. That's what I'm saying. If it was a cold, I would have gone to the doctor. It was never anything except just pressure at all times. And
8: it's not a typical sinus infection. Most bacterial sinus infections follow a pattern. Yours are basically 2 months of forehead pressure and headaches, right ear pain, no preceding cold. You either have chronic sinus inflammation, a eustachian tube dysfunction, TMJ jaw issues, or dental problems, or a polyps. Again, it says, how old is Eddie? Okay.
9: 47.
8: 47.
9: Oh, thanks for giving me the six. I like that.
8: Is the ear pain on the right side?
9: Yes.
8: Right side. Does he have congestion drainage at all?
9: Yes.
8: Okay.
9: This is awesome. This is better than the doctor, Amy.
8: Oh, you need to see it. I swear to God. You're not going to like what it says.
9: It says go to the doctor.
8: It says sooner than later.
0: What? Oh, man.
10: Well, I would agree. It's been 2 months. Like what? You're like, I don't know about 10 headaches.
8: This is what
10: week.
8: It says. I'm not lying. Dude, I promise you I'm going to read you what it says. I'm not trying to alarm you. Most cases do turn out to be treatable, but this is exactly the type of patient you need to get to an ENT to scope and possibly image as fast as possible.
9: All right. I'm doing it.
8: If Eddie were my buddy, I'd tell him 2 months of one-sided sinus pressure, drainage, and ear pain is long enough. Make an ENT appointment and let them look up there and do it fast.
9: Okay. Yeah, I was just trying to avoid
8: Why'd
9: all that.
8: Why'd I put a skull and crossbones on here?
10: It's weird that Eddie said, if it was a cold, I would have gone to the doctor right away.
9: Yeah. Yeah, like if it affects my... Like if it affects my day-to-day, I'm going to the doctor.
10: Right? How is this not affecting your day-to-day?
9: It's just a little headache. I can deal with it.
10: Okay.
8: You got to go to the doctor.
9: Okay.
8: Do you have a doctor?
9: Yeah. My son's buddy's dad's an ENT.
8: That works. Yeah. That felt fishy at first.
10: Yeah. Your son's buddy's dad. So yeah, you can maybe get in.
9: Yeah.
8: Why would you not have already done that if you have a connection?
9: Because the last time I hit him up, he kind of ghosted me. So I'll try. We'll see.
10: We'll see
9: how it works.
8: Why did he ghost you?
9: I don't know. He just never responded.
10: What'd you hit him up about?
9: I'm going to have a sinus infection. Okay. Can I go see you today?
8: Let us know.
11: Coming up. Tell me something good. Yeah.
8: It's been almost 50 years since this came out, and it's just now going to number one all because of a viral video. It's a really cool story. I have it for you next. And tell me something good.
12: Cody Johnson told Bobby Bones about the time a label wanted him to lose the cowboy hat.
13: I'm not even going to mention the label, but they said, we love your stuff. We love you. But, I mean, would you be willing to take the hat off? And I was like, and I literally said, oh, you thought I bought this to come see you. and he kind of, and my manager's a pretty large guy. He just kind of shrunk down his chair. And I was like, I shouldn't have said that. I still said it.
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2: Tell me something good.
3: A children's vocabulary book, first published in 1985, has become an unexpected bestseller after a viral TikTok video introduced it to new readers. This writer of Weighty Words, which teaches kids vocabulary words, put the book out and it sold, mildly back in the day, but now it is crushing the Amazon bestseller charts. He just did a viral video. That's from Sunny Skies. But yeah, 40 years ago, that's crazy. The book that is good, I'm going to start reviewing books soon, baby books, children's books, I should say. The book that's good is the one that goes, I love you forever, I like you for always. Whatever that one is. I like you for always, I love you forever. That one's a good one.
4: I don't know that one.
5: Don't know that one.
3: Yeah. Morgan, you know it?
6: Oh, yeah. My mom read that to me all the time. It's my favorite kids' book.
4: So it's an older one.
3: Super famous. Mm-hmm. Well, I don't know. It's not like 40 years.
4: Well, but Morgan.
3: Well, I don't know. It might be 40 years. It's called Love You Forever. What year was that, Mike?
6: And the little kid sitting on a toilet on the cover.
3: Yeah. Yeah.
4: Wow.
3: It's good. My wife changes it up, though, because it's about a boy and his mom, but she makes it a girl for Billy. 1986. 96. 2006, 2006, 40 years.
4: That's crazy.
3: Hey, dude. 40
4: that's
3: years.
4: That's an old one.
3: That's an old one. Yeah, that's probably the leader in the clubhouse right now for books. That one and Stanley the Dog's First Day of School.
4: I never heard of that one.
3: Well,
6: it's pretty popular.
3: Hey, see if you can make it viral. That's my kid's book. Yes, guys, make it viral. Say I like died or something.
4: Oh, okay.
3: Be like,
4: man, the author.
3: Man, this is all here. Anyway, shout out. That's a good book. It's called, let me find it again, Weighty Words. That's what it's all about.
0: That was Tell Me Something Good.

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5: All right, now time for the morning corny.
6: The morning corny.
0: What was the most popular dance in 1776?
7: Independence. What?
0: The independence.
6: Oh, so close. Dang. That was the morning corny.
5: In a second, we'll talk to Tori Kelly, who plays Mina in Sing 1 and Sing 2, The Elephant. So, super cool. We'll talk to her about that coming up in a second.

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2: Lunchbox was asking about getting his own office, and you guys mentioned his hoodie and the way he dresses every day. I'm just wondering, does he wear the same hoodie every day? And if so, does that hoodie get washed? I fear it would be very Lunchbox appropriate for it to not be washed. But if he's worn it every day for the last 25 years, I'd be a little concerned. All right, thanks.
3: No, it's not every day for the past 25 years.
4: Yeah.
3: It's how often do you change your hoodie? Once a week?
4: No, maybe once every 2 weeks, 2.5 weeks, just depends.
3: Yeah.
4: Yeah. So no, it's definitely not been 25 years. That would have holes in it and stuff, but it does get switched out every couple weeks.
3: That'd be a commitment though. I would respect that bit. A 25 year everyday hoodie. That's respect.
5: Yeah.
6: Do you take that hoodie home or do you leave that here?
4: I leave it here in my locker.
5: Oh, yeah, we do have lockers.
3: They use their lockers at work, which is crazy. Leave us a voicemail if you want. 877-77-BOBBY. Yes, Bobby Bones. At least one more week of Giving Tuesday. I will talk about that next. I will read to you the people in my DMs. Giving Tuesday, at least one more week. Next. Get your Bobby Bones on. 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
14: It's Giving Tuesday where I go into my DMs and just try to help folks out. I'm only doing this because for me it was an exercise in not hating social media. So I was like, I can help people. So why wouldn't I? So Giving Tuesday, I have three that I'm going to share here.
15: So three you're sharing, or there could be more?
14: Three I'm sharing.
15: Okay. Oh, so there's more.
14: Three I'm sharing. That's all I'm saying.
16: Wow, there's more.
14: I'm not saying that. I'm just saying I'm only sharing three. This segment is not a, hey, Bobby, you're awesome segment. I never wanted it to be that.
15: Okay, what's the first one?
14: Thank you. hey, Bobby, we need to get my dog's teeth pulled. Mm-hmm. Which requires her to go to a cardiologist because she has a heart murmur. This procedure is around $400. So if you'd want to donate, that would be amazing. We would need it for our dog. And blah, blah, blah, blah. So got me.
15: You contributed towards it, or you covered it?
14: I covered it.
17: The whole thing?
14: I covered it.
15: So what's your budget?
14: What do you mean?
17: Doesn't sound like there's a budget, yeah. Amy.
15: Well, yeah, I guess every week, is it the same? Like you're like, hey, I'm willing to spend this every Tuesday. Or is it just whatever people, like you just follow your heart?
14: Mostly that. I did, because I've done it 8 weeks now. I've averaged about $1,000 a week.
16: Wow.
14: Some okay. weeks a little less, some weeks a little more. But I also wanted to see, because sometimes I just got to buy too many baseball cards. I just got to keep track of stuff because it'll get out of hand.
15: Okay.
14: And I don't think you can get out of hand helping, but it's been about $1,000 a week for the last 8 weeks. Here's another one. Some of them are so personal.
15: Oh, like you don't want to share their personal information?
2: Or you don't want to pay for the stuff?
14: No, I've paid for all these.
17: No, these are already...
2: There is more than three, Amy.
14: No, some of them are just so... Let me just go back to my pictures here. All right. Because I screenshot them and then I put them in favorites so I can remember on the show. Okay, here's another one. Today, I had to take our dog to the vet because she wasn't feeling well and ended up having hookworms. Her annual exam was past due, so they had me complete everything today. The bill was, if you're able to help me cover this bill so I can put money, blah, blah, blah, blah, that would be amazing. Thank you. Cash App, boom. We went dog heavy this week.
17: That one sounds expensive.
15: It's canine week.
14: I love some dogs. And if you hit me with the need help with the dogs.
15: Why on the first one did you say the number and on the second one you said buh, buh, buh?
17: Because it's super expensive.
14: I don't want to say super. I shouldn't have said the number in the first one, honestly.
15: Okay.
14: I was just reading. I shouldn't have said the number. Do you want another one? Mm-hmm. I'll give you one more. Hey, we're not getting any pushback. You happy because it's dogs?
17: Yeah, the dogs. Maybe, he likes dogs.
14: All right. We found something he likes.
2: No, well, what I'm
17: Did
2: saying
17: Did your parents like dogs?
15: Yes, oh I think God. So.
17: Yeah.
2: Like, I get it. I mean, I feel like hookworm, I feel like that's irresponsibility of the owner not being on the medication in the first place.
14: So the dog should die?
2: No.
17: Interesting.
2: No, but I feel like you're rewarding this person for being irresponsible.
14: Not about the person. Just want to keep the dog alive.
2: Okay.
14: Final one that I'll read here. I'm going on a Disney cruise with my family.
2: Here we go.
17: Don't say that.
2: You said the D word. They're already going on the cruise. Don't pay. If they're going on the cruise, you don't pay for it.
15: Dog's fine. Disney, no.
2: I said three words.
15: You might as well have said Nintendo Land.
2: Can I guess it?
14: No.
2: Hey, I'm going on a Disney cruise, and I don't have enough money for the $1,000 excursion when we port in this one city. Can you help me pay for that so I can snorkel with the dolphins? Go ahead, Bobby.
14: That's not what it is.
2: Okay.
17: Snorkel with the dolphins? That sounds cool, though.
14: Do you mind if I continue?
2: Go ahead.
14: Going on a Disney cruise with my family in July. I need 2 extra days and 2 extra nights. Theme park passes, estimated $1,000. I can afford the cruise, just not the extra days and park passes. For me and the family, including 3 kids.
2: Oh my God.
14: No need to actually pay. I just want to hear Lunchbox's reaction.
17: Hey. Oh my God.
2: All right. Good.
17: That's funny.
14: Ricardo sent that one.
2: Oh my God.
15: Did you send the money?
14: No, he didn't want money. He just wanted me to read that and get Lunchbox's
17: reaction. That's great.
14: He put no Venmo, no Cash App. He literally just said, no need to actually pay. I just want to hear Lunchbox's reaction.
2: I was about to blow.
14: No, you weren't about. You started blowing
17: up. You did,
14: dude. I said 3 words.
2: Well, I mean, I'm going on a Disney cruise, but I need you to pay for something else. Shut up. But
17: it's not real.
2: I know. Good job, Ricardo. You got me.
14: Ricardo
2: won, Lunchbox zero. That was it.
14: All right. That's Giving Tuesday for today. For those that wonder, I only check my DMs on Tuesdays, and I only do it in my Instagram DMs. So that's it. If you go to Eddie's DMs or Amy's, it doesn't count.
17: Yeah.
14: Eddie said he's getting rollover.
15: Yeah.
14: It's not that. And one time, Amy was like, let people call in on the phone. I was like, no, because that means everywhere I look.
15: I wasn't thinking that through.
14: Because more people are yelling at me now. Let us call in on the phone.
17: Yeah. And guys, if you DM me, don't copy and paste the letter you wrote to Bobby. That doesn't make me feel very good. It's like, dear Eddie, dear Bobby. Like, that doesn't work.
14: All right. There you go. That's this week's Giving Tuesday.

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1: We're going to talk to Tori Kelly. She's won a bunch of Grammys, but she plays Mina, the elephant, in Sing. So here she is as Mina doing Don't You Worry About a Thing.

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20: Gonna talk to Tori Kelly. She won 3 Grammys. She's also the voice of Mina in Sing 1 and Sing 2. So from Sing, here's Mina, the yellow.

0: off and doing Don't You Worry About a Thing. These movies are so good. She's also like a massive star, but we're definitely going to get into Sing. So here we go. Tori Kelly. Bobby Bones. This is the Bobby Bones Show. I haven't got to the age with my daughter yet where we're watching anything for her. No movies, no any. Yeah, but my nephew, same. I watched Sing.
1: Yeah.
0: And I've not seen any, no Disney movie. Nothing, just generally in my life. Didn't watch them as a kid. Oh, I've probably seen less than five.
1: Movies ever?
0: Cartoon, like any sort of animated. Yeah, I've seen a few movies. Okay, but yeah, yeah.
1: Whoa,
0: but I mean like
1: crazy.
0: Kid movies.
1: Yeah.
0: Like, I never watched them when I was a kid.
1: What did you do as a kid?
0: Had a job at 11. I was out of the coal mines. Yeah, it was a rough life.
1: Wow.
0: But we watched Sing.
1: Yeah.
0: It's so good.
1: It's good, right?
0: And I never planned to watch it to enjoy it for myself. Really, it was like, here's some screen time, kid.
1: Yeah.
0: Like, honestly, that was it. Mm-hmm. It's
1: That's
0: so good.
1: That's how they get you.
0: That Sing one, and then we watched Sing two.
1: Yeah.
0: But those are so good.
1: I can't believe I'm a part of that.
0: Can you appreciate
1: franchise.
0: It, though, since you're a part of it?
1: Yes, absolutely. That's why when you said, those are so good, I'm like, yeah, right? They're so good. Like, I don't even feel like I should say thank you, because I'm like, I forget that I'm a part of it. I feel like they did such a good job with those movies. Hopefully there's I've been told there's a third one coming at some point. I don't know when, but it's the type of thing where now, you know, now it's been, the first one came out, I think 10 years ago, just so insane. But I look back and I'm like, that's literally a dream role. Like, that I couldn't have asked for a more perfect, you know, franchise to be a part of. And the role that I play is so similar to me as a kid. Like, she's literally a shy girl who wants to sing, has this big voice, but she just has the stage fright. And I relate to that so much. So I can definitely appreciate it. Yeah. From afar when I step, you know, when I step back, I'm like, these are really good movies. Like, I'm just crying watching it. Like, the end of Sing 2, I feel like has, you know, it's really emotional. I feel like they just keep getting better and better.
0: How'd you get the job?
1: They reached out and asked me, I still had to audition, but they definitely had an idea, I think, of what they wanted, like, vocally. So they reached out and, you know, just told me about this movie they're working on. I was like, this sounds kind of great. And I went in, did an audition, like, over Zoom. And then I got to, like, meet the director. And
0: do you act in the audition, too?
1: Yes. That was, like, a big, because they knew I could sing, or I had music already. So the main thing was, you know, let's make sure she can actually act. So I was super nervous because I had never done any voice acting before. And I think it kind of worked out that the character is supposed to be shy, though, because I kind of felt like I was just, any nervous energy that I already had, I was able to just, you know, put that into the character. So, like I said, dream role, because I really felt like I'm just being myself when I'm playing this character. But one thing led to another, and they told me I was Mina, the elephant.
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0: All right, more with Tori Kelly in a second. And the funny thing that happens when she gets recognized in public, because she plays a cartoon, but then she's a human, and they're like, that's the cartoon. And she's like, I'm not. It's a whole thing. But more with Tori Kelly coming up next.

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1: All right. Also, Tori Kelly had this song that went number one with Chris Lane called Take Back Home Girl. But Mina from Sing, and we're just talking about how it works, like voicing an animated movie, and then when she gets recognized. Bobby Bones. This is
2: the Bobby Bones Show. When you go in to do the voice, do you record it all in a couple weeks and then keep going back if they change it, or how does that work?
3: Good question. So it's very like piecemeal. Like they'll have me come in. I mean, they can get a lot done though in one session. Like they'll usually block out a couple hours and you'll do maybe like an hour of lines and then an hour of singing. And then sometimes you'll go back in because they'll change the script sometimes too and have you come in and punch things. But I'd say probably went in maybe like 5 times total. Because I mean, also I'm one of like 5 main characters too. So even if you see Mina on the screen, you know, it doesn't mean she's always like saying a bunch of lines, and she's shy. So
2: that's a good point, because you're actually not there. So yeah, you're right. You would think, I'm such an idiot, because I think, there's Mina. So
3: yeah,
2: I guess Tori Kelly's just there hanging out in the with a microphone in the room.
3: Right. Well, I mean, there is one of the fun parts, though, is there's a lot of like sound effects stuff. So maybe she's reacting to something, but it's just, you know, they'll give me a long list. They're like, okay, you know, act like you're scared, like, but like a quick sound. You'll just be like, you know, stuff like that. So it's quick. She's there on the screen, but it's not always a ton of lines. I think the singing part of it felt natural for me because it's just what I'm used to being in the studio. And so doing the lines and the singing together was cool. Cause I feel like that's the thing about voice acting that's nice. It is so similar to just recording music because you're not having to think about what you look like on screen. You can just focus on like selling whatever emotion you're trying to sell. So yeah, I love it. Again, dream job. I'm like, let me know when the third one's coming. I'll be there. Like,
2: do you sign a lot of Minas?
3: I haven't signed a lot of Minas. I get a lot of parents coming up to me with their kids trying to tell the kid that that's the elephant, and they are so confused, and they'll be like, can you sing a little something, like, so they, and I'll do it and they still are just like, it's not computing, like you can see it in their face. So I do get a lot of that, but yeah, it's also wild though, because I have now, there's like 16-year-olds who would have been 6 when the first one came out. I'm like, what is time? What is happening? It's so wild. But I think what's cool about these movies is I feel like they'll just be around. I mean, it's so awesome to be a part of sharing these iconic, you know, classic songs with each generation. I just have to make sure they know that it's Stevie Wonder singing Don't You Worry About a Thing and not me.
2: Or Mina.
3: Not me or Mina. Because that's been a thing. Like, they actually think it's my song. I'm like, no. Like, make sure you go listen to the OG. So, but it's cool because I feel like the songs that they pick, it's keeping that music alive, which is, it's fun to be a part of that. Bobby
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28: 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I mean, I guess we were we would love to do some more music together for sure. 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
29: a full record would be super cool.
28: 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I mean, we really had, I feel like it brought another bond in our relationship, and it's something that we both love. 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
1: with Amy.
2: Tell me something good.
3: All right, there's all kinds of goodness in the story, so just follow me. There's a recent graduate, Danielle Day, from Jupiter Community High School in Jupiter, Florida, and she's 17 years old, valedictorian, so amazing grades. But listen to what all she did while she was in school, okay? Piano lessons, a job, dual enrollment courses, volunteer work. She founded a nonprofit at her school called Speak Up for Kids. Other members around the community have gotten involved. They've raised thousands of dollars for foster children. This is all while she's able to be valedictorian in school. Get this. A year ago, her brother suffered a traumatic brain injury. Well, she started researching ways to help him, and that sparked her interest. So now she has a goal of studying pediatric neurology at the University of South Florida. Not only that, she got a full ride scholarship. Okay, that's all the good.
4: That's a lot of good.
5: She's going to be rich.
3: Right, I know. I'm like, maybe.
4: That's where your mind goes.
5: Yeah, 100%.
4: So I don't know that she'll be rich. And I'll tell you why. Most people that have goodness in their heart don't pursue things for money. They pursue things for goodness.
3: For passion.
4: Yeah, most rich people are not people that are trying to do good for the world. You can get rich and then do good for the world.
5: Got it.
4: But I wish.
5: She'll probably work nonprofit.
4: Well, and then she'll probably work at a hospital probably. Maybe even doing.
3: And still probably continue to run a nonprofit. She'll probably.
4: She'll be fine.
3: She'll have a job and run a nonprofit.
4: Have to worry, but
3: she'll have all the things.
4: Yeah.
3: This is, when I see this, I think of like, okay, you know how they say, what is it? Free time is the devil's playground, or
4: idle hands.
5: That's there. It.
3: Yeah, whatever.
4: You'll get there.
3: Like, it's like the busier the kids are, it's like
4: if you want something done, give it to somebody that's already very busy. That's also a thing. Yeah,
3: so true.
4: What's her name?
3: Danielle Day.
4: Shout out Danielle Day.
3: And I love a good, you know.
4: Alliteration.
3: Yeah, you got
5: DD.
4: Yeah, really had to help you there with a lot. But
3: what? I would have gotten there.
4: Yeah. All right. Great story. That's what it's all about.
0: That was Tell Me Something Good.
6: Shit. Bobby Bones
4: Show. We're going to play a game next. Ray, what's the game?
7: So I'm going to give you three movies. Tell me the one actor in all three of them.
4: Example.
7: Forrest Gump, The Terminal, Polar Express.
5: Tom Hanks.
4: Tom Hanks. Seems like a pretty easy one. Tom Hanks. Are they all that easy?
7: Oh, that was the example.
5: So there's
7: another?
4: Yeah.
7: Cable Guy, Eternal Sunshine of the Spotless Mind, The Truman Show.
4: Seems pretty easy.
8: Jim Carrey.
4: Yes. Okay. Do they get harder than that?
7: Oh, yeah.
4: Okay, good. We're going to play that game next.

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0: All right, how's the game go?
1: So I'm going to give you three movies. Tell me the one actor in all three of the movies.
0: Okay, let's go. We'll do five of these. Number one.
1: National Treasure, Ghost Rider, Con Air.
2: I'm in.
3: I'm in for the win.
4: I'm in.
5: One, two, three.
0: Nick Cage.
1: Correct.
5: Some of you guys jumped the gun on that.
2: What do you mean?
5: I said one, two, and you yelled Nicolas Cage.
2: Oh, I think some of us just know Nick a little better. We called him Nick Cage.
5: I call him Nick Cage.
2: Yeah.
5: That's what I wrote down.
2: Same.
0: Okay, next up.
1: Almost Famous, How to Lose a Guy in 10 Days, and Glass Onion, A Knives Out Mystery.
4: I'm in.
0: One more time.
1: Almost Famous, How to Lose a Guy in 10 Days, and Glass Onion, A Knives Out Mystery.
3: Glass Onion, A Knives Out
5: Mystery. Did you guys like those Knives Out movies?
2: Yeah, I did.
3: I saw a couple of them. They were all right.
2: The first one I liked.
3: Yeah, first one was really good.
5: First one was really good. The second was on an island?
2: Yeah.
5: Is that third one?
2: I don't remember.
4: I haven't seen the
3: How
4: third.
3: To Lose a Guy in 10 Days.
5: The billionaire one? That was pretty good. All right, Lunchbox.
3: I'm writing some down.
5: Okay, you can say it.
3: Reese Witherspoon? I have no idea.
5: I have Kate Hudson.
3: That's her name.
4: It's Kate Hudson.
5: Okay.
3: Couldn't think of her name.
1: Kate Hudson.
3: I know she had blonde hair.
0: Next one.
1: Made in Manhattan, The Wedding Planner, Hustlers.
4: I'm in.
3: I'm in for the win.
5: Lunchbox?
3: Matthew McConaughey.
5: Oh, I have J-Lo.
2: Yeah, I have Jen Lopez.
4: Yeah, I have J-Lo.
0: Ray?
1: Jennifer Lopez.
3: Dang it.
0: Okay. Two more?
3: Yep. Ugh.
1: Black Swan, Garden State, and Star Wars The Phantom Menace.
4: What?
0: I'm in.
1: Black Swan, Garden State, Star Wars, The Phantom Menace.
2: I'm in.
4: I'm in
3: for the win.
5: Lunchbox?
3: Mila Kunis.
5: Close. Amy?
4: Keira Knightley?
5: Close.
4: Shoot.
5: I don't know. You might be right on that one. Because that could be it. But I get this one and the other girl mixed up.
2: Same.
5: I have Natalie Portman.
4: That's who it is.
2: I have Nat Portman.
4: Yeah, y'all are right.
5: You have Nat Port?
4: They are similar.
3: She looks like Mila Kunis.
5: Once you said that, I thought I could be wrong.
4: No, you're right.
5: What is it?
1: Natalie Portman.
0: Okay. Last one.
1: Joe Dirt, Tommy Boy, Grown Ups.
2: I'm in.
3: Oh, what's his name?
5: I'm in. You're not going
3: to
5: win anyway.
3: I know, but I like to get one right.
5: Yeah, but you only got 1 point.
3: Actually, I have 1 point.
5: Yeah.
3: Yeah, you're right. What is his name, man? Short, blonde guy. What is his name, though? It ain't.
5: Three seconds.
3: Ah, man, that's not his name.
0: Lunchbox?
3: Rob Schneider.
2: That's not his name.
3: I know, but I
5: that's
3: don't
5: not his name.
4: That's not his name.
5: Amy?
4: I couldn't think of his name either, so I just went with Chris Farley.
2: Dang, guys.
3: Rest in peace.
5: I'm not a movie guy, and I'm going to get 5 for 5 here. 1, 2, 3. David Spade.
4: That's his name,
2: Lunchbox.
3: Thank you.
4: Yeah.
3: I knew who he was.
2: So we tie? 5-5?
5: We'll do speed round where Ray just say one movie, and if we want to jump in, we can.
2: Okay.
5: But we'll do three movies.
2: Come on, baby.
5: Three rounds. Okay, go. Number one.
1: Napoleon Dynamite.
5: Bobby. Only know one person, Napoleon Dynamite. John Heder.
2: Is that it? Dang, dude. I don't even know his name.
4: What else is he in?
5: He was in Blades of Glory with the skating movie.
2: With Will Ferrell.
5: What else did you have?
1: Benchwarmers.
5: And?
1: Blades of Glory.
2: Dang, good one.
4: And what's his name?
5: John Heder, Heder.
2: I didn't know that name.
5: What other actor did I know in that whole movie, though?
2: You're right, Kip. What's his name?
4: Pedro.
5: Yeah, I didn't know anybody. All right, next up.
1: The Prestige, Ford vs. Ferrari.
2: Eddie. Christian Bale.
3: Yes! Let's go, baby! Tied up!
5: Okay. Just one at a time. Go ahead.
1: The Town.
2: Eddie. This is just Ben Affleck.
3: Yes! I did it!
5: Nice job. What were the other two?
1: Argo and Mallrats.
3: Wow, good one. I went on a limb there.
5: Good one. Eddie's a winner!

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2: 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But now he's really upset with the Price is Right over something. 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
13: Every year, the second grade teacher treats her students who read over 100 books to an end of the year field trip at an ice cream shop. And this guy who was doing construction across the street saw that it was going on, found out what was happening. So this anonymous construction worker bought all the ice cream for all the kids, 54 kids and the teacher.
14: Wow.
13: And kind of walked out.
14: That's an unexpected treat for the teacher that was trying to treat her kids.
13: Yeah. Well, the construction worker was trying to remain anonymous, but one of his buddies said, yeah, that was Bub.
14: Oh, Bub, the construction worker.
15: Cover.
13: Yeah, yeah. Bub's just trying to buy kids ice cream without
15: you. Good old Bub.
13: Yeah. Oh, Bob. I mean, good dude, but let the guy have his... He's trying to be secretive. Anyway, that's cool. I like that. That's Tell Me Something Good.
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22: For those that don't know, Lunchbox went on The Price is Right a couple months ago, got on the show, won the first game, did not hit the big one, the grand prize one.
23: The Showcase Showdown.
22: Were you close, though?
23: I was very close.
22: He didn't hit.
23: $600 and what?
22: $1. That's what you are from hitting it?
23: Yeah.
24: Oh.
22: And so far, you've gotten your workout center at home.
23: Yep. And I was notified that they were going to ship my computer.
22: Still nothing.
23: Still nothing.
22: Have you booked your trip to Temecula?
23: Haven't done that yet.
22: And you haven't got your shoes yet?
23: Haven't got the shoes yet.
22: Okay. He's upset, but it's not about the prizes that he won.
23: Yeah, so I looked on the Price is Right Instagram page, and they wanted to nominate, I guess you have a submission for an Emmy for Outstanding Game Show. And I'm expecting, oh, boom, they're going to use my clip, right?
22: Are they using clips of
23: people? Yeah, they're using a clip of a contestant saying, hey, this is the excitement we bring, and this is our game show. And so I hit play, and this is what I hear.
25: Jay Segal, come on down.
26: Thank you, Jay.
27: 1,001.
26: 1,001. All right. Good luck, everybody. Actual retail price, 1,050. Jay.
22: Oh, is she doing
27: okay,
22: that?
27: Okay.
22: Is she doing that swarm on the floor?
23: Yeah.
22: Oh, that's good.
26: Jay, go ahead. Spin the wheel.
27: Yay!
26: Good luck.
27: Yay!
26: You did
22: so
26: the right thing.
22: It's all her?
27: Yeah, right?
23: It's all her.
22: Dude, she did the worm on the floor when she won. That's cool.
23: No, hold on. And then she spun the wheel and she got a dollar. Like she did 55 cents and 45 cents. And then she goes to the Showcase Showdown and she won both showcases.
22: Oh.
23: And they used her instead of me. Like she's doing a cartwheel on stage.
22: I mean, she has crazy good energy.
23: What are you talking about? My energy was crazy good.
22: She also won a double showcase.
0: Yeah, that's crazy.
22: So what would you... Well, I thought they'd use the military woman, even over you. The one who won...
23: What?
22: The biggest ever.
23: Why? No one cared about that.
22: Are you kidding? It went super viral. It went actual viral.
23: No, it didn't go viral at all.
22: It did go viral because other news stations were covering. We played a clip from like ABC News of them talking about her.
23: I am just saying, I thought that my energy and what I brought to the show, if they won an Emmy, they would bring me. Her energy was, okay, a worm. That's not really that.
22: She got on the ground and did that worm dance where you flop your body.
23: Yeah. No. But that's not good audio. That's
22: audio. Cool. They're not sending
0: it's
22: audio.
0: It's a TV show.
22: It's a video. It's a TV show.
0: It's not a radio show, dude.
23: Dude.
22: If they were doing best podcast game show, maybe you get in.
23: No. I mean, they even showed me after I lost. That never happens. That shows you how much the camera loved me.
14: Well, you were pretty devastated.
22: I'm watching her. I kind of want to watch this episode with her now.
23: Are you serious?
22: She hit both, and now she's crying.
23: Oh, my gosh.
0: Can you reach out to him, Lunchbox? Like, have you thought about sending him a note and be like, you're making a big mistake?
23: I thought about commenting and be like, hey, maybe my video would have been a little bit better.
22: Why not?
14: Oh, my.
22: Why
0: Do
22: not?
0: It.
14: That seems like negative.
22: It is.
14: I don't think they'll like that.
22: Amy, who are you talking to?
0: That's him.
14: Well, I know, but he doesn't need to show them his negativity because that's going to for sure keep him out of the running. They're going to be like, well, we were about to make another video and we were going to use you, but never mind.
22: I don't think he even beats the military woman that had the biggest win ever in the history of the show.
14: Yeah.
22: So at best, he's a bronze medal. And I haven't seen all of them. I haven't seen the other contestants all year.
0: It hurts you, man, that you didn't win the Showcase Showdown.
22: Yeah,
0: like, I feel
22: you're
0: like
22: right. Because both of those people won the Showcase Showdown.
14: And you know that part sucks. Like...
23: Oh, it does. No, it still, it hurts. Like, it does hurt. But I felt like I fell to the floor. Like, no one else falls to the floor. Like,
0: she did the worm.
22: She fell and did the worm.
23: Yeah, I mean, the worm. Okay, great. But I did other dances.
22: So what did this turn into for you that you were hoping it did?
23: It hadn't turned into anything. I thought it was going to open doors.
22: Did you, honestly?
23: I literally did. Because when you sign up at the beginning and it says, do you want other game shows to contact you?
22: You could still end up on a game show. I thought you meant like a movie career or TV career or something.
23: No, but I'm just saying, you start small, but a game show, I was like, oh, they'll be calling me the day after. That never happened. Like reality TV shows, they want someone with energy. They saw me, they would have been calling like, hey, we're about to start Big Brother this summer. They didn't call. Survivor, we're going to be, filming in the fall. You want to come out? Nothing. I mean, on the same network, CBS, Price is Right. Survivor, they got to talk to each other, right? Like, hey, man, we had this dude.
22: They have a meeting every week. All right, who was awesome on your show?
23: And nothing, not a single even email.
22: I think if you wanted to get on other game shows, there's a chance that could happen. But you got to be proactive about that.
23: Yeah.
22: I don't think you're going to get any calls by someone seeing a clip. And like the third best clip of the year so far, probably.
0: Well, I mean, that's just...
22: And that's just what we know.
23: Right? Oh, my. Right. You guys are so like negative. There is no way I'm third.
22: Oh, you want to see the most viral? Oh, that's interesting. Find Lunchbox's clip on this Instagram. And then I would like to compare it to some of the other people. You could probably have to scroll. They do a lot of episodes, huh?
0: Every day?
23: They do 5 a week.
22: Holy mo. Is that his 50? Oh, okay. Lunchbox, is that 1.7 million?
23: Mm-hmm.
22: That's a good number.
23: That's the best.
22: Scroll to the top, please.
0: Is it the best?
22: Lunchbox is 1.7 million. This one guy is 49.9 million.
14: Oh.
22: There's another guy that crushed the wheel at 38.8 million. There's another perfect roll dice, 19.6 million.
23: I don't see those.
0: Lunchbox, you're not even close.
23: I'm not seeing that.
22: There's a lot of 1 point. Yours was good. I don't want to take anything away from it, but I don't want you to have this unfair expectation that's never going to be met. Because I'm seeing at least five videos that are
23: But you're looking
22: yours.
23: At the one that is the perfect wheel. That's 112 weeks ago. That's years ago. So I'm talking about this year.
22: Yeah, but videos don't continue to just build over time. But like, they have to hit viral. It doesn't matter. You did a good job. You know what? You did a good job, man.
23: Oh, my gosh. I should be so... I'm just depressed.
22: You just want to be on the Emmy?
23: Yeah, like if I help them win an Emmy...
22: Oh, this girl had 6.8 million? That's since Lunchbox.
23: No.
22: No, you...
14: Everything's No.
23: I'm looking.
14: No.
23: There's no one near me since I went on there.
0: Can Lunchbox get an agent, like a game show agent?
22: You have to, an agent has to believe that you're going to make them money for them to take you. Yeah. That's why it's hard to get an agent.
0: So does he have to wait for one to approach
22: him? There's one, 12.4 million, 3.2 million, 13.1 million.
23: Yeah, I don't know where you're looking. You're looking at weird ones because I'm not seeing any of those.
22: No, I'm looking at the Instagram page. Just on the scrolling down. But hope they win an Emmy. Good luck to Price is Right. Brings a lot of joy to people's lives. That other radio guy that went on, like right after Lunchbox.
0: How did he do?
22: I don't know.
23: Not as good as me, guaranteed.
0: Did he win a Showcase Showdown?
23: Nope.
22: Nobody got there.
1: It's like Lunchbox only sees the views on his video.
23: No, I'm looking at the views right here. There is no other views near mine.
22: I just saw 10 that were near yours.
23: No, you looked at ones years ago. Here's one that's 1.4 million. That was 34 weeks ago. I mean, that's not even close to me.
22: Anyway, sorry that they didn't include you in their Emmy reel.
23: Like when they see for your Emmy nomination or consideration, I was like, oh my gosh. Nope.
0: Send them a note.
22: Send them a note.
23: I will.
22: DM them. Hey, if you don't mind.
23: I'm going to be like, why didn't you use me?
1: Well, maybe make your own little video. I'm like, hey, I put this together. Y'all could use it.
0: He's not going to make his own video.
1: Okay.
22: Well. He doesn't have those skills to edit videos.
23: What are you talking about? Everybody has all the time.
0: He doesn't have his computer in yet.
1: But Instagram now has that edits thing. Like, everybody has that.
22: Do you think he knows how to use Instagram edits?
0: No chance.
22: Yes or no?
23: No, I do InShot. And then I just download it to my phone and then put it in Instagram.
0: What is that?
1: What's
22: it? InShot. He draws a bunch of stills and flips the book.
1: Is that a special app?
23: No, it's an app that you edit videos.
1: Okay. Is it like the letter N or I-N?
23: I-N.
22: Anyway, I'm sorry that didn't work out for you. I think you can use it to your advantage to get onto the game shows. You just have to make the calls yourself, okay?
23: All right.
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4: Rick Jackson last April noticed his neighbor's bike was broken. The brakes weren't working. He said, hey, you want me to fix that for you? 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And the dad was like, how much do I owe? 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It puts a smile on my face. So word got out. And a year later, he's fixed over 650 bikes for neighborhood kids.
5: Dang.
6: It's a lot.
5: That's a lot. It's almost like he was forced to do it because he didn't want. He has to do them all.
4: No, he's a retired mathematician, and he was just like, look, there's so much beauty in a bike, and it gives kids so many smiles, and that's what puts a smile on my face.
5: Listen, that is cool. But he ain't making anything? Not even, like, cover the price of his WD-40? 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
14: All right, let's do a little medical segment here. Eddie has had a sinus infection for how long?
15: I'd say over 2 months.
14: That seems to be a bit long.
15: Yeah, I mean, I agree. But I mean, I'm not to the point where like I have a fever or I really need to go to the doctor. Or like if I'm not able to talk because my throat burns or whatever, I would go to the doctor. But it's just an annoying sinus infection where my nose is constantly just stuffed with a lot of pressure. It leads to headaches. I probably have a headache maybe 10 times a week.
6: This sounds important enough to go to the doctor.
14: Yeah, after
6: a headache,
14: 2 months.
6: Yeah.
15: But I mean, I take ibuprofen and it goes away.
6: Well, yeah, but you don't want to be taking that every day for the rest of your life.
14: I just looked it up. So it says number one, possibilities, that it's not an infection anymore.
15: Nice.
14: It could be ongoing inflammation, nasal polyps.
6: Ooh.
14: Or swollen sinus passages.
15: I mean, that's what
14: But
15: it
14: you
15: feels
14: need
15: like.
14: Antibiotics anyway. Are you taking
15: really?
14: Antibiotics?
15: No.
14: Anytime I get a sinus infection, immediately, right to the antibiotics. You guys don't?
6: I guess I don't get, I don't know.
14: I do. I got to talk more than you guys do, so.
15: Yeah. No, I'm telling you, but it's not my talking. Like, I can talk normal. It's just my pressure in my head. And then now my right ear, it hurts every day.
14: It's getting worse. It's spreading through your body.
15: But they say ear, nose, and throat, it's all connected.
6: Well, go see an ENT doctor.
14: Chronic sinusitis. Symptoms lasting 12 weeks or more are considered chronic sinusitis. Do you have facial pressure?
15: Oh, yeah.
14: Congestion?
15: Big time.
14: Headaches?
15: Yes.
14: Post-nasal drip?
15: Yes.
14: Okay. It could also be a dental issue.
15: I got my root canal done.
14: Okay. A surprising number of sinus infections are caused by a problem in an upper tooth or root. If symptoms are mostly on one side, this becomes more likely.
15: That was an upper tooth.
6: Oh, wow.
15: But you know what I thought was interesting is when I went, usually when I've gotten root canals, they give me antibiotics because if there's an infection up there, you kill it, right? They didn't do that this time.
14: You need to go see a doctor.
6: Yeah, what if this is related?
14: Have you used saline rinses?
15: Oh, yeah.
14: Have you considered a steroid nasal spray?
15: Like a Flonase? I do Flonase.
14: Mm-hmm. I don't know if that's a steroid. I mean, that's one you get at the store.
15: Yeah, I don't know, man. But those saline rinses, those are legit.
14: What symptoms do you still have after 2 months?
15: Headaches. Okay. And pressure in my forehead.
14: Okay. Let's go to Dr. ChatGPT. Headaches, pressure in forehead.
15: Uh-huh. And now right ear pain.
14: Oh, no. Right ear pain.
6: What side was your root canal on?
15: Left.
14: Oh. Within 2 months, I'd be convinced this is a simple sinus infection. I'd be less convinced it's that and more concerned that it is.
15: Oh, no.
14: It could be like a dental problem or nasal polyp.
15: Low testosterone.
14: Dude, you got to go to the doctor, it says.
15: Okay. Is that what it says?
14: Yeah.
15: Go to the doctor?
14: Go to the doctor.
15: All right.
14: They don't like giving medical advice anyway because I check a lot and they're like, we're not a doctor. But it says, did it start as a cold and never went away or did it come out of nowhere?
15: It never really. That's what I'm saying. If it was a cold, I would have gone to the doctor. It was never anything except just pressure at all times. And
14: it's not a typical sinus infection. Most bacterial sinus infections follow a pattern. Yours are basically 2 months of forehead pressure and headaches, right ear pain, no preceding cold. You either have chronic sinus inflammation, a eustachian tube dysfunction, TMJ jaw issues, or dental problems, or a polyps. Again, it says, how old is Eddie? Okay.
15: 47.
14: 47.
15: Oh, thanks for giving me the six. I like that.
14: Is the ear pain on the right side?
15: Yes.
14: Right side. Does he have congestion drainage at all?
15: Yes.
14: Okay.
15: This is awesome. This is better than the doctor, Amy.
14: Oh, you need to see it. I swear to God. You're not going to like what it says.
15: It says go to the doctor.
14: It says sooner than later.
15: What?
2: Oh, man.
6: Well, I would agree. It's been 2 months. Like what? You're like, I don't know about 10 headaches.
14: This is what
6: week.
14: It says. I'm not lying, dude. I promise you I'm going to read you what it says. I'm not trying to alarm you. Most cases do turn out to be treatable, but this is exactly the type of patient you need to get to an ENT to scope and possibly image as fast as possible.
15: All right. I'm doing it.
14: If Eddie were my buddy, I'd tell him 2 months of one-sided sinus pressure, drainage, and ear pain is long enough. Make an ENT appointment and let them look up there and do it fast.
15: Okay. Yeah, I was just trying to avoid
14: Why
15: all that.
14: Why did I put a skull and crossbones on here?
6: It's weird that Eddie said, if it was a cold, I would have gone to the doctor right away.
15: Yeah. Yeah, like if it affects my... Like if it affects my day-to-day, I'm going to the doctor.
6: How is this not affecting your day-to-day?
15: It's just a little headache. I can deal with it.
6: Okay.
14: You got to go to the doctor.
15: Okay.
14: Do you have a doctor?
15: Yeah. My son's buddy's dad's an ENT.
14: That works. That felt fishy at first.
6: Yeah. Your son's buddy's dad. So yeah, you can maybe get in.
15: Yeah.
14: Why would you not have already done that if you have a connection?
15: Because the last time I hit him up, he kind of ghosted me. So I'll try. We'll see how it works.
14: Why did he ghost you?
15: I don't know. He just never responded.
6: What'd you hit him up about?
15: I'm gonna have a sinus infection. Okay. Can I go see you today?
14: Let us know. Come on, man.

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0: You know, I've been doing it for, I don't know, for 5 years now, 4 years now, on kind of in an official sense of like having a deal and putting stuff out and playing shows, doing stuff like this. I would just like to continue to do that, you know, like continue to be in the conversation for like the people at the top of the genre. I think for the next, you know, 10 years or 15 years, I think is something that I would like to do.
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2: Tell me something good.
3: A children's vocabulary book, first published in 1985, has become an unexpected bestseller after a viral TikTok video introduced it to new readers. This writer of Weighty Words, which teaches kids vocabulary words, put the book out and it sold, mildly back in the day, but now it is crushing the Amazon bestseller charts. Man, you just need a viral video. That's from Sunny Skies. But yeah, 40 years ago, that's crazy. The book that is good, I'm going to start reviewing books soon, baby books, children's books, I should say. The book that's good is the one that goes, I love you forever, I like you for always. Whatever that one is. I like you for always, I love you forever. That one's a good one.
4: I don't know that one.
5: Don't know that one.
3: Yeah. Morgan, you know it?
6: Oh, yeah. My mom read that to me all the time. It's my favorite kids' book.

0: forever, I like you for always. Whatever that one is. I like you for always, I love you forever. That one's a good one.
1: I don't know that one.
2: Don't know that one.
0: Yeah. Morgan, you know it?
3: Oh, yeah. My mom read that to me all the time. It's my favorite kids' book.
1: So it's an older one.
0: Super famous. Well, I don't know. It's not like 40 years.
1: Well, but Morgan.
0: Well, I don't know. It might be 40 years. It's called Love You For. It's my.

0: Hold on. Yeah, that's probably the leader in the clubhouse right now for books. That one and Stanley the Dog's First Day of School.
1: I never heard of that one.
0: Written, well,
2: it's pretty popular.
0: Hey, see if you can make it viral. That's my kid's book. Yes, guys, make it viral. Say I like died or something.
1: Oh, okay.
0: Be like,
1: man, the author.
0: Man, this author. Anyway, shout out. That's a good book. It's called, let me find it again, Weighty Words. That's what it's all about.
3: That was Tell Me Something Good.

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0: This story comes to us from Los Angeles, California. A man was on a date with his chick, and he's out, and he's driving. He's like, you want me to show you something cool? And so he starts doing donuts right there in the middle of the street. You know what was right there? Police station.
1: Was it cool?
0: Pretty cool. But the only problem is they came out, pulled him over, and he got a DUI.
1: Pretty illegal, too.
2: Yeah.
3: Not cool.
1: Yeah, not cool. Yeah. Okay, there you go.
0: I'm Lunchbox. That's your bonehead story of the day. Let's go.

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0: Hello, Bobby Bones. The other night, I got home late from work and did not have time to eat. I walked up to my porch, and there was a big old bag of food delivery on my doorstep. It felt like discovering water in the desert. But then I noticed my neighbor's address was on it. Instead of tracking down my neighbor, like I said, I didn't have time to eat. I decided to eat it. My justification was, by that time, I figured out whose it was, and if I was going to get it to them, the food would be cold anyway. They probably wouldn't want it. It was probably delivered to the wrong house, so they got a refund or replacement. Now I keep wondering if what it was harmless or if I stole someone's dinner. Signed, Fed by Fate in Fayetteville. I think I would look at the receipt, and if it had been over 30 minutes to 45 minutes, it's then dead food. If it's an hour, after an hour, it's dead food. You can take it to the neighbor, they're going to throw it away. They probably got a refund. You're right. If it's still warm when you get there, or if it's within the 15 minutes they dropped it off, you have to call the neighbor. I think this is a time thing. I do think you can eat it after an hour. You don't?
1: Oh, no, I think, yeah, you're right. Looking at the time should...
0: Because it's on the receipt. The time's on the receipt.
1: Excuse it. Yep. Yeah, because at first I thought, oh, this is so wrong. This is so wrong because you need to look at it and then take it to your neighbor. But your neighbor will get a refund.
0: And so, why would you turn down a blessing from the Lord?
1: True. I really didn't look at it like that. It's a blessing from the Lord. They were hungry.
0: He's hungry.
1: Hadn't eaten.
0: Didn't have enough time. It's a time thing. If it's over an hour, the neighbor got irritated, their food didn't show up, they've already got a refund, probably reordered, and you got yourself some free food. Mm-hmm. If it's below a half hour, you got to take it over to the neighbor or call the neighbor, right? Or you can eat it, but then you're just going to hell.
2: Oh, wow.
0: Yeah, it escalates quickly.
2: Dang.
0: Yeah. Like, you're doing wrong. If you still eat it, but you're doing wrong. So that would be the thing. You're okay, though. I guess he didn't tell us the time, did he? You know what? I'll forgive you this time.
1: But next time, check the time.
0: Okay. Close it up.

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1: Volunteers in San Antonio, Texas have been busy measuring, cutting, sanding, and drilling wood to create 20 bunk beds that are going to go to families in need. It's the San Antonio chapter of Sleep in Heavenly Peace, and they work to assemble these beds and pass them out to families, especially bunk beds, because a lot of times kids are sharing rooms, and it's just a way to give them a safe, like, comfortable place to sleep. And the nonprofit has a goal of completing 500 beds by the end of the year.
2: That's cool. That's cool right there.
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4: 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And tonight, Taste of Country Night starts at 7 o'clock. 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
8: I'm Noah Trombley in the KFTX3 Weather Center. Here is your forecast for this morning. Low of around 78 degrees with mostly clear skies and gusty south winds. Sunny and hot with a high of 98 as we head throughout today, and south winds continue to gust up to 30 miles per hour. Stay up to date with Sky Team 3 Weather app and Texoma's Weather Authority. I'm Noah Trombley.
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old man's face. Front page obituary. He was a millionaire. He left his fortune to some guy he barely knew. His kids were mad as hell.

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102.3, The Bull. Well, is it possible that there's a margarita waiting for you on the other side of quitting time? Okay, we understand the assignment. We'll get you to quitting time quickly. Everybody.

It's 102.3, The Bull. Okay, if you're married and you had like the traditional wedding, would you do something for me? Would you open up our app and tap the message us button? Send me the name of the song that you danced to in the father-daughter dance, if you had one. I have a feeling it might be the same song as Lainey Wilson. It's a popular one. We'll talk more in less than 10 minutes. Right now, it's Rascal Flatts. It's Life is a Highway. Life.

0: Hang on, Falls Town. We're getting you through the workday with 10 in a row bull rides every hour. 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

is 102.3 The Bull. Well, Lainey Wilson's been sharing more and more from her wedding. That is phone, keys, wallet. It is Jasmine on the job with you. And recently she shared a video of the father-daughter dance with her dad, Brian Wilson. And she picked a very familiar song for that moment.

0: 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Not surprised that she chose that one, but she said she chose it not just because of the lyrics, but because it's a song that she sang at her kindergarten graduation, which, you know, brought the whole thing full circle.
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1: Okay, we've got our start date for the new season of The Voice. It is season 30, if you can believe it. Of course, Riley Green, one of those coaches. That's going to start on NBC September 21st. Here's Think As You Drive.

It's 102.3, The Bull. We know Carrie Underwood's been a little picky, a little choosy when it comes to shows that she's doing these days. Not doing traditional tours, but doing a lot of shows here and there. Can she maybe just like give us some duets? She doesn't have to do a full album or even singles herself, but can she just jump on a few songs with other artists? Thanks.

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Best meme on the internet right now. Time Traveler comes back from the year 3000. And yes, they're still making Toy Story movies.

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I love it. So here's some more of it. We're commercial free inside the 102-minute bull ride on 102.3 The Bull.

0: 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But you're inside the 102-minute bull ride on 102.3 The Bull.
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102.3, The Bowl. Okay, we've got a finish line to get to, and that's quitting time. However, there's like a halftime in the middle of the workday called the lunch hour. That's a lot closer, so let's focus on getting there as quickly as possible.

102.3 The Bull. Yeah, I think it is safe to say that with 4th of July coming up this weekend, we're definitely going to be hearing a lot of Toby Keith. Like, he's Mr. America. Not just like the most patriotic country artist, I would say artist in general.

Thank you for taking us on the job with you. And a big shout out going out to the healthcare workers at United Regional. Hey, it's Jess on Wichita Falls, number one for New Country. It's 102.3 The Bull. She

0: 102.3 The Bull. It's new country from Bailey Zimmerman. It's Chevy Silverado. My name is Jess. I'm on the job with you. Speaking of new music, I think we might be getting something new from Sam Hunt. Hopefully sooner rather than later. Sam doesn't share a lot on social media, so we don't always know what's going on with him. And he certainly doesn't share a lot about his family, but recently he did both. He shared something with us. It happened to be a video of him out with his family picking blackberries with his three children. The caption, however, for this post feels like he also teased new music. Listen to this. Blackberries growing on the property line, staining little hands that look like mine. Those are totally song lyrics, right?
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7: This woman was hiking up a mountain when she came upon a dog that was injured, couldn't move. Well, she wasn't about to leave the dog behind, so she's like, okay, how can I get this dog down the mountain safely? 55-pound dog. 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
8: What's the dog's name?
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You know, I realized that a collaboration that I want to happen is Lainey Wilson and Riley Green. I think that would be an epic combo, don't you? I mean, I would pair them with anybody, but I think the two of them together would be special. If you should-

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So if Florida Georgia Line did do a Las Vegas residency, you would go to that, right? I think it's the perfect way for them to come back to country music. And at the Sphere, yeah, that would be the ultimate. That's on my wish list.

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0: Come on. It's time for the good news.
17: Tell me something good. All right, Morgan number two is filling in on Tell Me Something Good. So what do you have, Morgan number two?
18: A girl called her boyfriend because she thought somebody was breaking into her house after hearing glass break. And when he sped over there, he found out there was a fire. So he jumped out of his car, went in, and saved his girlfriend and her dog and also her 85-year-old grandma who's trapped inside the house.
17: Oh, he gets to pick the movies forever, right?
18: Yeah, for sure.
17: But he saved her.
19: Yeah, and dinner.
18: All the things.
17: The dog.
18: Yeah.
17: And then Meemaw.
19: Wow.
17: All the Bruce Willis.
19: Yes. Anything he wants.
17: Wow. Look at that guy. Oh, I bet he carried him out too in his arms.
19: All together at once.
17: Oh, wow. Yeah, look at this. Is any of that true? Or we just make all that up, you think?
18: Yeah, I think you guys made it up. But he did save him, so.
17: Yeah, good for that's a good story. There you go. There's Tell Me Something Good.
20: That was Tell Me Something Good.
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Well, this summer we are sending Mallory Menard to see Megan Maroney in Nashville. Congratulations, Mallory. Can't wait to see those photos and videos. 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

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Well, aside from quitting time, this might be our favorite part of the workday. It's the lunch hour. You have the perfect excuse not to work. Yeah, this is your time. I give you permission to kick back and relax.

Moving on. 102.3, The Bull. Okay, I want you to think about something for a second. I want you to think about you being a brand new artist in Nashville. You get asked to go out on the road with one of the biggest names in country music, and you have the audacity to tell them they're not paying you enough? Oh, we'll talk about this in less than 10.

0: It's 102.3, The Bull. Oh, Corey Kent. I love him. That is Corey with Co Wetzel. It's Rocky Mountain Low. It's Jess on your lunch hour. Back in the day, Corey Kent had an opportunity to open for Toby Keith. Toby had heard some of his music, loved it, and said, hey, I want to take this kid out on the road. There was just one problem. He kind of, he undersold Corey. He said, I'll pay you $500 a show. And Corey, just starting out, was like, that is not enough. He's like, I need more money. You are Toby Keith, for crying out loud. And he countered and he said, no, I can't do it for that little. I'm worth $1,000 a show. That's risky, right? Toby could have said, absolutely not. But Toby loved that he countered his offer and totally paid him what he deserved.
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2: I'm Noah Trombley in the KFTX3 Weather Center. Here is your forecast for this afternoon. Sunny and hot with a high of 98 degrees and south winds gusting up to 25 miles per hour. Mostly clear with a low of 76 heading into tonight. South-southeast winds will gust up to 25 miles per hour. Stay up to date with Sky Team 3 Weather app and for Texoma's Weather Authority, I'm Noah Trombley.
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9: This
0: woman named Terry has a rare genetic blood disorder, and doctors said, hey, you need a kidney transplant. Both her kidneys failed 2 years ago, so she put a big old sign on the back of her car and just drove it around.
1: Wow.
0: And it was like, hey, I need a kidney. Here's my information if you contact me. She had been hooked up on dialysis every day, so she got to continue working and somewhat living, but she's hooked to a machine. Her desperate search, the article says, has finally paid off. Someone saw the sign, got tested, found out they're a match.
1: That's
0: she
1: crazy.
0: Hold on. It gets crazier.
1: Okay.
0: She has no idea who the stranger is, but the kidney transplant is scheduled for September 24th.
21: Oh, wow.
0: So next month, she doesn't know the person.
1: Oh, I hope that they get to meet at some point.
0: Yeah, but I hope a camera's there so we can watch it and experience it on YouTube. You know what I mean?
1: Yeah.
0: But that's a cool story, and that's a Tell Me Something Good. There it is.
20: That was Tell Me Something Good.
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2: 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That's a good one.
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0: 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Hey, it's Jess on the job with you. And yes, we are your ticket to a quick and easy work day. Tom is right here now. It's half of me.
1: Yeah, I'm supposed.

102.3 The Bull. You know, Kenny Chesney is one of those artists that anytime I hear his music, I just think of summer. I think of vacation, easy time, sunshine, the beach. He's putting out an album called Silver Sands Marina in September. I feel like this is a miss. You got to give us the album before summer starts, Kenny.

0: 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Well, imagine being such a big fan of Jason Aldean or any other artist out there that you don't have to pay for tickets to a show for the rest of your life. That is Don't Tell On Me. That is Jason Aldean. It's Jess. I'm on the jump with you. This happened recently at a Jelly Roll show. So he's doing his own headlining tour. It is the Little Shed Tour. And at a recent show, he stopped to call out a woman who was in the pit, like right up there close and personal with Jelly. He's like, hold on. I've seen you at like at least six shows. He said, we're going to figure this out tonight. You will never pay for another ticket ever again. Basically, she gets like a lifetime membership to all Jelly Roll shows.
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6: All right, Morgan number two is filling in on Tell Me Something Good. So what do you have, Morgan number two?
7: A girl called her boyfriend because she thought somebody was breaking into her house after hearing glass break. And when he sped over there, he found out there was a fire. So he jumped out of his car, went in, and saved his girlfriend and her dog and also her 85-year-old grandma who's trapped inside the house.
6: Oh, he gets to pick the movies forever, right?
7: Yeah, for sure.
6: But he saved her.
8: Yeah, and dinner.
7: All the things.
6: The dog.
7: Yeah.
6: And then Meemaw.
8: Wow.
6: All the Bruce Willis.
8: Yes. Anything he wants.
6: Wow. Look at that guy. Oh, I bet he carried him out too in his arms.
8: All together at once.
6: Oh, wow. Yeah, look at this. Is any of that true? Or we just make all that up, you think?
7: Yeah, I think you guys made it up. But he did save him, so.
6: Yeah, good for that. That's a good story. There you go. There's Tell Me Something Good.
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102.3 The Bull. Hey, it's Jess, moving you through this workday as quickly as possible with Hardy and a couple of pals, Tim McGraw, Eric Church, and Morgan Wallen. It's MacArthur.

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Did you see Chris Stapleton is doing a 4th of July show this weekend? Tickets are only $17.76. Yep, $17.76. He even gave away 5,000 tickets to that show to veterans and first responders.

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1: 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And tonight, Taste of Country Night starts at 7 o'clock. The new country you love flowing through your speakers. We're going to have some fun tonight.
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I told you we could make this workday disappear. Man, it is flying by. 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

0: This is 102.3 The Bull. This is nice, working through this workday. I just realized it's the last day of June. You realize we are halfway through the year? I mean, it basically feels like Christmas is next week. Here's Jason Aldean, Girl Like You.
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We'll talk about a bittersweet moment this past weekend, saying goodbye to Alan Jackson, doing his final show, but not leaving us hanging. He did drop a new song last week. We'll talk more in less than 10.

102.3, The Bull. It's Kenny Chesney, Carry On. It is Jess. I'm on the job with you. So Alan Jackson did his final show this past weekend, and it was bittersweet. You know, it was one big party, but also sad to know that he's not going to be touring anymore. But this gives me hope. He did give us a new song just last week.

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12: Rick Jackson last April noticed his neighbor's bike was broken. The brakes weren't working. He said, hey, you want me to fix that for you? And he fixed the brakes. And the dad was like, how much do I owe? And he's like, no, I love bikes and I love fixing bikes for free. It puts a smile on my face. So word got out. And a year later, he's fixed over 650 bikes for neighborhood kids.
13: Dang.
14: It's a lot.
13: That's a lot. It's almost like he was forced to do it because he didn't want. He has to do them all.
12: No, he's a retired mathematician, and he was just like, look, there's so much beauty in a bike, and it gives kids so many smiles, and that's what puts a smile on my face.
13: That is cool. But ain't making anything? Not even, like, cover the price of his WD-40? You know what I mean?
15: Little
13: anything. That's a great story. That is what it's all about.
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I wonder how many times Riley Greene has called Blake Shelton in preparation for The Voice season 30 this fall. Because Riley's a brand new coach this year. And you know, Blake is, well, he's still the winningest coach from that show. You sure?

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Isn't it nice to know that you can leave this workday up to us? Like, you still have to get your job done, but we're going to make sure that the workday goes by quickly. I threw it.

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14: It's time for the good news.
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16: Tell me something good.
17: That's right. Good news here from New York. As a rookie police officer, Osvaldo Nunez, 22 years old, just graduated from the police academy about a week before. He's in the office, still all new to him, and all of a sudden a mom runs up to the precinct, has a toddler in her arm. The toddler stopped breathing, so what's he do? His training kicks in, performs CPR on the young girl. She got consciousness back, and he's a hero. He's a brand new cop. He's a hero. Just graduated. How about that? Welcome to the force, Rook.
18: First day.
17: Basically, first week at the office.
18: Man.
17: Yeah, so thank you to Osvaldo Nunez, 22 years old. We do love our police officers, and we like to shout them out sometimes. 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

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And a lot of you are not working on Friday. 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

Hey, it's Chrissy. Hope you're having a great day. On the way, the new Taylor Swift from Toy Story 5, Morgan Wallen, and we'll throw it back with some classic Tim McGraw. Right now, it's Jordan Davis.

Hey, it's Evan Paul with Taste of Country Nights. It don't matter if you're listening on a phone, a record player, or a radio, that new country's gonna sound good tonight. Taste of Country Nights.

0: That's Taylor Swift from Toy Story 5, the soundtrack. By the way, if you go and see it, I loved it. Stay through the credits, though, because there's a bonus scene at the very end. And who wants an extra $500? Is it you? Hey, it's Chrissy. We want to help you out with some summer spending money. And all you have to do to win is head to our app and enter. 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
2: 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Limitless. 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
0: L-I-M-B.
2: Yeah, I like that right there. That's a good one.
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16: 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And tonight, Taste of Country Night starts at 7 o'clock. 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
0: But since they now have three boys, they're in the process of building something bigger. There have been some setbacks, but they're going to be in it soon. I can

Chrissy, and I don't know about you, but are our kids the laziest ever? My son will text me from upstairs to bring him a drink. Text me. I don't do it, but really? I always think what my mom would have done if I did that to her. Right?

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20: This woman named Terry has a rare genetic blood disorder, and doctors said, hey, you need a kidney transplant. Both her kidneys failed 2 years ago, so she put a big old sign on the back of her car and just drove it around.
21: Wow.
20: And it was like, hey, I need a kidney. Here's my information if you contact me. She had been hooked up on dialysis every day, so she got to continue working and somewhat living, but she's hooked to a machine. Her desperate search, the article says, has finally paid off. Someone saw the sign, got tested, found out they're a match.
21: That's
20: she
21: crazy.
20: Hold on. It gets crazier.
21: Okay.
20: She has no idea who the stranger is, but the kidney transplant is scheduled for September 24th.
22: Oh, wow.
20: So next month, she doesn't know the person.
21: Oh, I hope that they get to meet at some point.
20: Yeah, but I hope a camera's there so we can watch it it on YouTube. You know what I mean?
21: Yeah.
20: But that's a cool story, and that's a Tell Me Something Good. There it is.
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24: 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And then I realized, wait, that's being a parent.
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It's Chrissy. Tim McGraw announced that he will be doing a Vegas residency. It runs for a few dates in October and November at the Coliseum at Caesar's Palace. Here's Tim now, just to see you smile.

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I'm Chrissy, and I want to know what you accidentally became an expert at. Leave yours on our app right now, and I'll tell you mine. We'll share them all in two songs. It's Ella Langley.

0: it's Evan Paul with Taste of Country Nights. It don't matter if you're listening on a phone, a record player, or a radio. 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

0: That's Megan Maroney and Beautiful Things. Hey, it's Chrissy. So I discovered that I accidentally became an expert at cleaning stains out of our rug. I hate doing it, but I'm so good at it, so I can't stop. Like, it will make me angry if someone else does it and it doesn't come out as clean as I would have cleaned it. So what are you accidentally an expert at? Linda said she became an expert at getting her son's white baseball pants clean. She discovered a combo of OxyClean. Wait, let me write this down. OxyClean and Fels Naphtha. That's the bar soap. All right, good to know. Thank you. Ted told me that he has become an expert at avoiding every pothole on his way to work. These are good. Thanks for sharing.
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3: I learned patience from my adoptive dad. 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
2: That's right. Good news here from New York. As a rookie police officer, Osvaldo Nunez, 22 years old, just graduated from the police academy about a week before. He's in the office, still all new to him, and all of a sudden a mom runs up to the precinct, has a toddler in her arm. The toddler stopped breathing. So what's he do? His training kicks in, performs CPR on the young girl. She got consciousness back, and he's a hero. He's a brand new cop. He's a hero. Just graduated. How about that? Welcome to the force, Rook.
0: First day.
2: Basically, first week at the office.
0: Man.
2: Yeah, so thank you to Osvaldo Nunez, 22 years old. We do love our police officers, and we like to shout them out sometimes. So there you go.
20: That was Tell Me Something Good.
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Thanks for having us on while you're working. It's Chrissy. Dan and Shay started crashing weddings. They found out a couple was getting married near where they were performing and showed up, sang, and partied with the couple. And last weekend, they did another one. Here they are now with Say So.

So Sarah told me she accidentally became an expert at bagging groceries. She said it's like a game of Tetris. Randy said that he is now an expert at finding the longest checkout lines where someone always has to ask the manager something. I love that one. Here's Jason Aldean.

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17: With Bobby.
18: Tell me something good.
19: This woman named Terry has a rare genetic blood disorder, and doctors said, hey, you need a kidney transplant. Both her kidneys failed 2 years ago, so she put a big old sign on the back of her car and just drove it around.
20: Wow.
19: And it was like, hey, I need a kidney. Here's my information if you contact me. She had been hooked up on dialysis every day. So she got to continue working and somewhat living, but she's hooked to a machine. Her desperate search, the article says, has finally paid off. Someone saw the sign, got tested, found out they're a match.
20: That's
19: she
20: crazy.
19: Hold on. It gets crazier.
20: Okay.
19: She has no idea who the stranger is, but the kidney transplant is scheduled for September 24th.
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19: So next month, she doesn't know the person.
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19: Yeah, but I hope a camera's there so we can watch it and experience it on YouTube. You know what I mean?
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19: But that's a cool story, and that's a Tell Me Something Good. There it is.
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I'm Chrissy, and it's officially your drive home. On the way, Kane Brown, the new Riley Green, Blake Shelton, and here she is, the woman of the hour, the decade, the month, the year. It's Ella Langley.

What are you accidentally an expert at? Hey, it's Chrissy. We're getting some fun answers. Janine said she became an accidental expert at folding fitted sheets. She watched a YouTube video once and has mastered it. Oh, that's a good one. I envy you, Janine. Maybe you can show me sometime. Here's Luke Bryan.

Hey, it's Evan Paul with Taste of Country Nights. It don't matter if you're listening on a phone, a record player, or a radio, that new country's gonna sound good tonight. Taste of Country Nights.

0: That's Kane Brown and Woman. Hey, it's Chrissy. Did you hear about his accident on the golf course? He got hit so hard with a golf ball in his head. It was pretty bad. He suffered a concussion and needed 23 stitches. He wound up having to cancel a show. Check out the story on our app. You can see pictures, too. I'm glad he's okay. We're coming back.
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2: I'm Michael Bowling in the Channel 3 Weather Center. Here is a look at your forecast for tonight. As we go into tonight, we'll have clear skies with temperatures dropping down to 75 degrees to start out Wednesday morning. Hot and breezy throughout the day on Wednesday with a high of 96 and a south wind gusting up over 20 miles per hour. Stay up to date with the Sky Team 3 weather app for Texoma's Weather Authority. I'm Chief Meteorologist Michael Bowling.
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6: This woman was hiking up a mountain when she came upon a dog that was injured, couldn't move. 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
6: Cool.
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It's Chrissy. More things you're accidentally an expert at. Wendy told me she is an expert at always finding the best parking spot up close. It doesn't matter if it's the grocery store or a kid's baseball game. A spot always opens up for her. That's amazing.

Chrissy with the drive home. Riley Green has a new album called That's Just Me coming out on September 25th. He has collabs with Randy Owen in Alabama. And here's his latest from his new album, Think As You Drunk.

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It's Chrissy. Here's Jason Aldean for Connor, who checked in. He's on his big green tractor right now, mowing his property and listening to us in his earbuds on our app. Thanks for having us on.

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Weekends are best spent.

It's Chrissy. Thanks for having us on. Coming up, I've got The Most Country with Lainey Wilson, Jelly Roll, Keith Urban. And for Kate, listening on the way to her daughter's dance recital, it's Thomas Rhett.

0: Hey, it's Evan Paul with Taste of Country Nights. It don't matter if you're listening on a phone, a record player, or a radio. That new country's going to sound good tonight. 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

0: It's a drive home with Chrissy. Earlier, I asked you to tell me what you're accidentally an expert at. And some more comments came in. Dana said that she is the master of packing clothes. She told me that she has to travel so much for work that she has become an expert in fitting a ton of clothes in just a carry-on. Keith said that he has accidentally become an expert at IT at work because no one else can seem to figure out anything that happens to their computers. Thanks for listening.
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4: Tell me something good.
2: Over to Morgan number two. Morgan number two?
5: So a man wasn't able to watch the Connecticut lottery results, so he asked his mom to write down the numbers. She wrote that he matched four of the five numbers, and he thought he only won $300, but when he went...
2: $300 what?
5: $300.
2: Oh, okay.
5: But when he went to redeem his ticket, turns out he matched all of the numbers and actually won $97,000.
6: The mom messed up. That's great. That's cool to find that out when you get there.
2: What if it was the other way?
6: Oh, She's like, you won the whole thing.
2: No, I don't.
6: You go to turn it in like, ah, you got nothing.
2: Oh, no, sir. That was yesterday's numbers.
6: They lied to you.
2: No, the same ticket. Well, look at that. Good for him. So he went from winning $300 to $900,000.
5: Yeah, talk about excitement when you walk into that gas station.
2: I'm going to tell you what. If I won $300, that's a good
6: one. That's true.
2: But yes, that's a good one. Tell me something good. There it is.
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0: L-I-M-B.
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It's Chrissy, and this guy has co-written 16 songs for Jason Aldean. Four of them have become big hits. Now, he's got his own hit. It's John Morgan and Kid Myself.

Frank told me that he's a single dad of a girl, and he has become an expert at braids. Just one YouTube video, and now he loves doing his little girl's hair. That's pretty cute. I love it. Here's Luke Combs.

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0: Come on. It's time for the good news.
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17: Tell me something good.
18: That's right. Good news here from New York. As a rookie police officer, Osvaldo Nunez, 22 years old, just graduated from the police academy about a week before. He's in the office, still all new to him, and all of a sudden a mom runs up to the precinct, has a toddler in her arm. The toddler stopped breathing, so what's he do? His training kicks in, performs CPR.

0: find the young girl. She got consciousness back, and he's a hero. He's a brand new cop. He's a hero. Just graduated. How about that? Welcome to the force, Rook.
1: First day.
0: Basically, first week at the office.
1: Man.
0: Yeah, so thank you to Osvaldo Nunez, 22 years old. We do love our police officers, and we like to shout them out sometimes. So there you go.
2: That was Tell Me Something Good.
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It's Chrissy, and that's going to do it for me tonight. Evan Paul and the Taste of Country crew is up next with your favorite country stars coming by to chat with him and hang out. 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